watching me some cartoons. I think I'm gonna watch it. Sandman still on the ball. You said, wait a minute. You said, tell Sandman to bring you a truck full of clay. You don't want no sand. You said, clay or rocks? Wait a minute. You don't want the rocks now. Hey, look. Hey, double nickel. You don't want the rocks. Because everybody in the neighborhood going to be following that damn truck thinking you got real rocks on it. I mean, you know, I better not say that. Hey, double nickel. Double nickel, I better not say that. Take care of double nickel. Switchblade, get down.

0: My father, and I'm walking away too. 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They call him up out on the street.
1: GVN.
0: Not the right
1: one.
0: Mr. Godfather, bye bye.
1: Right one, sweet. What's your job?
0: Click. Godfather the Great. They call him up out. Double nigga, said man, double nigga, hurry me up. You said you better go take a shower. And you said tell Sam to get that load ready. Tell Sam to get that.
1: I'm going, Godfather.
0: You said a double nigga? Take care of Sam, man. Switch, please. 10-6, bye bye.
1: Bye, Godfather. The grid, big dog. Bye bye, Godfather.
0: What? Zebra shirt too. You, triple two, a double nickel. Same man said, see you down, but double that. Same man walked in better down. Double nickel, you come out of the gate smoking. But that damn same man ain't joking. He said, see you downtown Joliet next month. Man, I see all of y'all in your zebra shirt. Man, I think New Kid, double nickel, same man, triple two. I see y'all in y'all zebra shirt, Joliet, Illinois, switchblade, getting down.
2: You're living legend, Mr. Jagger.
0: Hey, double nigga, I'm 10-7. Hey, double nigga, I'm 10-7, I'm 10-7. I was going 10-7, I'm going 10-7, man. I lost his brother there. He said, Triple Two gonna have a polka dot his shirt. We're tied in a knot. He ain't double nigga. The same man lost his rabbit ass mind. He said triple two. Go have on a polka dot his shirt. Tied in a knot. Hey, double nigga. Same man lost his rabbit.
1: Man, what?

0: think he did. Sandman said, Sandman said he wants to be a policeman. And then he said, it's so hard on you. Take care, don't worry, Beta. Take care, Trevor, too. Sandman got me laughing. Switchblade laughing. Break up, break up.
1: We'll get back on Jack and Damn in the grid. Big Dog is back on the mail.

0: his rabbit ass mouth. My nephew, he said, I'm telling you about a bill back home. He hope you listen to me when you say. Hey, Chuba, too. True story. Sandman said every time he whooped your ass, he whooped your ass in the name of your kid. I'm telling y'all. All right, Jack, and I'm back on the mail. Jack and Dab at the Dread Big Dog is back on the mail.
1: Over the place.
0: Tell him you walked in about it now. 460 the kid up now. Oh, man, it's going to get nasty. I heard 460 is going to get nasty out here. He the kid up now. Look here. He wasn't calling me. I think he was calling Superman somebody. Hey, but Trevor, too. You said Sandman is a roly-poly. Sandman is nothing but a tall. He's a big rock. You said he's 4'2" wide and 4'6". You said Sam ain't no but a roly-poly. Boy, I'm going to trip two. See you, man. Fun, all right?
1: Hey, Dirty in the mobile. Come on back, Dirty. Bring it up.
2: Look at this one, Dirty. What you calling to get jumping on? God bless you, my brother. Which makes me sick, too. Drag it down, my guy down.
0: Double Digger gonna drink his red wine. Hey, Trooper 2, I don't know how this guy does this. Man, I'm looking at the Great Lakes. This guy being painkiller keyed up, said, what? Switchblade.
2: Let's go.
0: Boy, yeah, Billy, don't call country on this. Switchblade, painkiller keyed up.
3: Big up, Jack, the good big dog, and bye-bye.
0: Well, now I'm in my flat side. Painkiller keyed up, said, what?
4: Your rabbit ass mine. You see him? Don't push it, buddy.

0: by dinner. You said I did not stutter. I'll repeat what you said now. Well, hang on, Jesus. You said I did not stutter. I did not stutter. I push this black ass right back out of your radio. A painkiller. I'm hanging in the great lane. Painkiller. Switchblade. Get down.
1: Hey, man, y'all know, man. I got you about 9 pounds. But the tough looking conditions is running a little harder than that.
2: Get out of them big boys' weight. Hey, Fat Joe, you said you're going to get out of them big boys' weight. 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
1: Until we do it again, Super Trump.

0: some healthy grand 44s and the 44s and the sweet things, so I cannot complain on that Cambina. See, the difference between me and these motherfuckers down here, I don't know what key I'm on, man. I have me a conversation. Hello to your worldwide drag man.
1: Daytona with him. Get out of here. I'll holler.
0: You should told him to get him, he said, you don't want none. Hello to you, B.A. Hello to you, King of the Northeast Corner. Hey, Drag Man, I'm right back, baby.
1: I'll be right back.
0: Hold on. You know I love him all the more. I did what you told me to, because that's all I know, Kevin. Because he got off the hand. King, hello to you, B.A. I got it going on. Let's go.
1: My friend and your friend, David T.B. Hello, big bad dog. Good time. Ella. You're right on the green, big bulldog.
0: That was all you, B.A. Hey, B.A., you said you hear him. You told me I hear him when you get off the hammer. You said 413, you hear him when I get off that hammer. But that was on you,
1: Mr. King.
2: Y'all in jail together or something? Y'all got something going on. Hey, Reggie, was you with the Daytona in jail together? That break, break, break.
0: Living in the garage. Yeah, 410 on that, bro.
2: You stay ready.
0: Said, you are the man right now. It's starting to rain. I just flashed. AIBA, it's starting to rain. I just flashed. But you said, you are the man now.
2: With you too, Reggie. Superman, black out of here. All right.
1: Dangerous T-Bird. Hey, Dangerous T-Bird, 2002. Dangerous T-Bird.
0: You said you're not going to fight him at all. Because you need him to grab me, Bulldog, downtown. Try, B.A., you said. Bad knees, but when it comes to you, he runs.
1: Red Big Dog. No, no, they triple two. Man, I believe you got a beast on that side. Hey, triple two. Hey, go ahead, big bulldog. I believe he got a edge, got your edge on that end. Hello, triple two.
0: Good time to go. Folks say, you said don't start a fight, he can't finish. And right at the tail end, I hit 1-0-1. I thought, see, starting to come up. And then boys down the mountain, but you have that thing out, man. You're losing condition with me, man. I'm going to tell you the truth. On 101, just ease up in my radio. Take care of Will YBA. Good job. Good job, driver. Hello, 101, 413 in Florida. I got down and gone. One time and you gonna let him go. Hey, B.A., you said you're gonna hit him one time. You're gonna let them all go. Take care, B.A. You're gonna bye, bye, bye, bye. It's all my fault. I should have left you on the damn Spanish bowl. ABA, it's all my damn fault. I should have left your ass on the Spanish bowl. Put out that away. Hey, have a good one. Good job. I'll see you. Bye-bye.
1: Make sure you check in with him.
3: Oh, Spando, yo.
0: 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You're going 10-7. 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But if they want something called 1-800, I'll put that later. 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
0: 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Put out later, BA. Good job.
1: 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It's all about Mother Nature, 101, I got down. that Megan Barrel on this side.
2: Big deal, Steve Blake. I didn't mind me reading the mail, man. Steve Blake. Everything I'm going to be doing is going to be funky from now. I'm getting my fan to eat a puppet and funky. I heard you, Superman, getting up. I'll holler.
3: So, gentlemen, now I'll answer it real quick. Ain't no time, you see how quick I
1: feel. Throw it in the white towel.
3: Ain't
1: no way.
3: Ain't good time. Just like
2: you. Hey, funky, I'll get back with you later on, too. Drag man got my ears, so I'm stepping wide to the right. But funky, everything I do gonna be funky from now on. Superman, black out, I'll holler.
1: You do funky, I think no doubt about that. Cause he's one of those. Triple two, we catch you later, your little baby brother. It'll be
3: good for the president.
1: I'm just getting in.
4: because I can see.
2: I see y'all too, LJ Super Truck. I'll get right with you in the Carolina. I do deal with these old bus riders too. Take care of Radio Hammer. Take care of Super Truck, Super Ram. Work at his house, brother. I holler.
1: Come on, I'm gone. Right back to you, my friend. Likewise, God bless you, and may the good Lord keep you.
5: Bye, Papa.
6: OT, I appreciate it, big brother. Hey, keep up the good work. You got all my 40 channels locked down on this end, man. You got them conditions. Ain't no doubt about it. H-Snack, man. I'll see you. Bye-bye-bye.
1: Oh, hello, Big Hammer, the big boss. Good time is gone. I'll see you. Bye-bye. I so appreciate you taking out the time to look at me. It sure is nice to be seen. Hey, good time. Listen to me real good. It's nice to be seen.
6: 9-0-0.
1: Doggone show, Big Hammer. It's nice to be. Can't touch this. Hey, Big Hammer, good time is gone. I see.
6: I'm just out here on these dozy watches. I'm out here on some dozy.
2: And I'll get back with you later on, too. But the drag man, the old drag man, the caretaker, too. So, I'm gone now.
1: Take what you got and let you take all the ghost.
4: too. That cat making big hammers. He got to sit down. Said he breaking it all down. Even the
2: I'm gonna do what you gotta do, cause I would play it back to you, but I ain't gonna be wasting my juice. I sure am. That is a waste of my juice. But take care of Biggity Man, Double Nickel, Sue, and these housewives.
3: You know,
2: ATF,
3: your
2: DC
3: unit's running, so you know what time it is. I ain't making a lot of power, so I'm gonna stand down. We keep this house warm for the...
2: Oh, young bug, right there, young bug. You know what I hear, I told it. Oh, young bug, Superman, with the wave. I'll
4: let those young guys got y'all 10,000 down. And the Trooper 2, that cat nigga said he gotta make a move. He was gonna be
3: inside. This is a painkiller.
4: Big hammer.
3: Sweet thing like me.
2: All right, there, young bug, have a good one, boy. Rough out there. You double nickel it off. And I'm gonna raise the hammers all up in my receive right about now, too. Take care of young bug, Superman, working these on housewives. I'll
3: hang on. Turn it up. Big hammer's gone.
4: As soon as you load up, I key this cat nigga down. When the man he talking to get up, he get down because that's who he talking to. You talking to him. Hey, Big Hammer, oh, good time. Enjoy this. It is your talk.
2: You know, they ain't all well, I'll tell you when you up in my receive. Hey, look here. Hey, Double Nickel. Don't you start down that shit. I'll get back with you. I'll holler.
3: The size on you. Hey, he's talking to somebody. We need more good 100 operators.
2: Hell, I want 101. When you're doing like that, I got to get it back like that. Hey, 101. I'll holler. Oh, damn, while you getting down, read the mail, I'ma do likewise. 101. I'm holler.
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3: Here, right now, right back. A good time. You know who it's boy, click, click.
4: You take it easy, man. Take it easy, Trooper 2. You handling things on that side, no doubt about that.
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7: I'm trying to get Superman. Give me a Uber run. He's one of them boys that can go Uber. 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
7: 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Hello,
2: 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I ain't wasting my juice no more. Take care of Double Nickel.
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2: Going on with your touchdown, I'm gonna... Oh, 101, going on with your touchdown. Oh, they call to the computer while they doing their Uber run. 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
4: Tell me, man, around the Bill Cowboy, man. 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See, you have a little carpet on this.
2: And I'm going back on the side of the
4: airfield. Oh, hey, 101, what does it sound like when I put this truck in?
8: This is where I plan on being, man. If the creek don't rise, man, it made me get to put my hand in your hand.
4: That's what I learned from. 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
2: Oh, look at Sam. DC, y'all, you're driving these woods right back.
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10: You'll get
9: the
10: field in Florida, goddamn.
11: Get that thing up in there. Hey, 101, we got to get up in there and put them
12: on. I'm on the computer, but you make sure, when you make sure, no, come on down there and come to the truth, because that's the way I like you to. Master P, the big man, I'm the big man driver, is gone.
13: Honey, I like my daddy. I don't know my tree, woman.
9: Bye, devil, I'll get back with you, too. I'll... Somebody gonna have to bring him on. Somebody gonna have to help so at least they double nickel. I see you.
11: I see you, bye. I see you, bye. Yeah, yeah. Jump up and down. You know, I got down right there on the two fields. I see you, buddy.
13: Hey,
11: triple
13: two.
11: I'm gonna
13: have to see you on the end of the evening.
9: Oh, dear. All right, then. Well, you get him on the ball out here. 101, I heard Reggie, too. Take care. Hey, double nickel, Superman.
8: Cost me no money to break, bang, bang.
11: Time.
14: home.

0: baby. 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
1: 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Have a super man. Gonna get on back in here and do what I do there. Read the mail and show us down.
0: You're gonna smile.

0: Jackson is pulling back after you, go ahead.
1: 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I'm just a mud devil channel 20 with a dang on attitude. That's the kill to the tombstone. 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I ain't fooling with you, cause you know you. 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
2: Hey, Superman, tell that double brother, tell him we up.
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1: Back on Big Dog all up in my radio.
0: Okay, so, over. Never get about it. Ain't double different. I ain't fooling with you no more. I don't know
1: about that.
0: Take care of Drama
1: and Nicole. Good lady. Good time. Enjoy this. Happy Daddy's Day coming up. I see you.
0: Oh, dear. Go on and handle your young buck business. I'm standing by. Flashlight, red light, red light all night.
1: Be down, man. 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Hey, drop them.
0: Good day, good day, good day.
1: I'm going to get up out of the way. Let me come.
0: Cheap lift over there, so when he caught up with damn double nigga, he bit him dead already in the damn airstrip. I'll holler.
2: Yeah,
0: I'll
2: DC, or you had that hammer down. If that was you, man, you got a great big hammer, but you got to pull that modulation. That hammer's gone.
1: You better watch out for me.
2: Down you later, 1-5.
1: 5-5, Roscoe and a...

0: made a copy on Big Hammer. 32 Martin on Virginia. 48. Hey, Big Hammer. Big Hammer. your way down, cat nigga. Don't wait on it. 202 in Tennessee, I'm getting down.
1: Hey, big tree, missing on the entrance. Missing on the entrance. Okay, I'm waving, brother.
0: Kentucky, I waved, I go
2: clear.
0: Big Hammer, Big
2: Peter, take him.
0: Good job, man.
2: Good job, man.
0: Get out of here, man. I'm going up here. He's going.
3: You spoke to me. Hey, Trailblazer, tell all the ladies and other ladies in life, Lady Mother Day and Trailblazer.
0: Trailblazer,
3: you're going to bless your Father Day. Trailblazer, no name Kentucky Wade. I go, click.
4: Up there, though. background. You're a longshore reverend as mine. You think what you just said? Hey, wait, shit, you say he's a 45,000 foot duck. Hey, wait, shit.
1: Hey, another thing you said.
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1: I can't even speak, but that Joe had my ears on that kid. Chuck on the old Yezu, I'm through.
4: 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Ha ha ha!
5: 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Say, come on.
4: Hey, Boogie, y'all. 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Why you say you ain't go 10-7, those kind all got down. Hey, Booby, y'all, Big Ham on top. Hey, Booby, y'all, Big Ham on top. Big Ham's in tilt, take it back. Take it back, take it all back. Switchblade, breaker, breaker.
5: Hey, we're here,
4: 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Take care, Fat Joe. Skyhawk Wade, and once again, I'm out. I live all on the ball. I think too big, Keita. Big Helmer. Alabama. 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
6: That cat being scared to come back. 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That's what's going on. I'm going to get up out of the window. Let it copy on the big man. Too big, 32.5, the little man. On that sand pile, 10.95 and on the driver, 10.0. Bye.

0: 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9-2-3-4-8-8-8-8-8-8-8-8-8-8-8-8-8-8-8-8-8-8-8-8-8-8-8-8-8-8-8-8-8-8-8-8-8-8-8-8-8-8-8-8-8-8-8-8-8-8-8-8-8-8-8-8-8-8-8-8-8-8-8-8-8-8-8-8-8-8-8-8-8-8-8-8-8-8-8-8-8-8-8-8-8-8-8-8-8-8-8-8-8-8-8-8-8-8-8-8-8-8-8-8-8-8-8-8-8-8-8-8-8-8-8-8-8-8-8-8-8-8-8-8-8-8-8-8-8-8-8-8-8-8-8-8-8-8-8-8-8-8-8-8-8-8-8-8-8-8-8-8-8-8-8-8-8-8-8-8-8-8-8-8-8-8-8-8-8-8-8-8-8-8-8-8-8-8-8-8-8-8-8-8-8-8-8-8-8-8-8-8-
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0: Bye. can't be, Al. 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
0: Hey, Al, can I get up? He get down. What the hell you mean? Tell him to get down when I get up. 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
2: Nah, all I heard was Wishy on your key. Hit a key, hit a key. Hit a key if you did, I didn't hear. Hit a key.
1: Hey, Wishy, you know, Wishy, did you? Out of town?
2: Hey, Wishy, you wish you talk to somebody in the mobile.
1: Hey, Wishy, you been beat up. Hey, whoa, whoa. I'm telling you now,
0: in my radio, so you got to wear this ass whooping for the night. I don't know what he's going to do tomorrow night. Hey, King, listen to that switchblade. You get mad at me all you want to. You got to wear this ass whooping for the night. Yeah, that's right. Switchblade, keep it real. Bye-bye.
3: 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Sound to get these doggone cobwebs off that doggone radio. It's 41 over here. Right there, right back.
0: How long does it take, man? He's the last key, last key. He's been there, gone.
4: Oh, let me get on here, put this car there.

0: Big Apple, go, Big Apple. He said, time for you to go. Hey, Big Apple, he said, 10 running. I heard you back there. Big Apple, I heard you back there. He said, time for 10 running to go. Well, Big Apple, you have a radio for 15 minutes. Hey, Big Apple, go, Apple, go. You can't touch this. You have my radio for 15 minutes. Big Apple, good night. He said, you got it for the first 15 minutes. He gonna take for the next, but you kill what? Big Hammer show. Big Hammer, only do what you said, man. He was on the mound. Hey, Big Hammer, you smoke, King. He said, you had it for the first 15 minutes. He gonna take for the next 15 minutes. You cut it 15 clean out. You said, what? Big Hammer show. Big Hammer.
1: I'm in a mobile, man.
0: Up to can, nigga. Take your key, 2B. Switchblade.

Father's Day, way back at you also. And I'm going to get out of here and read the mail. Young Bob, New York, Mr. Godfather Lamp.

0: Bye-bye-bye.
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0: turn that thing off, man. See, throw a big old wave this way. Jump it up and down. Pause the big wave once again. Talk at you again when I can. Jump it up and down. Spin fine. Way down south is the world. I'm going to turn this one off too. Great.
1: That Arkansas plane, 278, out here.
0: You need
2: to hear that guy,
0: big one. Right on, Mr. P. Right on, Mr. Pistol P. I can dig it. I can dig it. I'm going to make that again. And I'm going to let the band roll on, because that's what I want to know. What I want to know, you can already answer that question. No doubt about it. Bring on your lighter.
2: Put that helm on you. 22-9 Mobile, back 10 left. Let me get the ground plane on out of here.
0: Well, you're pushing your way down another highway. I'm pushing everything. I'm watching the radio. Hey, 19. Would you see that?
2: Almighty
0: Willie James, 10-7. This is my lawyer, 819 around the lake. Squeeze in the man. Read this mail, I see you. Bye, bye, bye, bye, bye.

0: clear, no doubt about it.
1: Sure, you ran over 44 fast. 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I ain't no real fast. Man, you know the deal. Promise ain't coming up to you. As well for that big holiday coming up. 44 fast, JoJo, JoJo. Wait,
2: they want to do a sound like this.

0: you got some side of the dishes right there, big shot, Edison. Hey, 217,
1: hey,
0: you did, big shot. 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
2: Talking in the Magnolia tonight. Hello, my homeboy, Breaker.
3: I'm good too, my brother. I'm good to you.
2: just the other day. I got a couple of trying to get on there. Hello, 3-5, I'm right back.
1: Hey, I tell you what, depending on where you're going, man, they doggone things.
3: Hey, yeah, somebody called, I don't know where it was. Hey, yeah, somebody called the DX, I don't know where it was.
4: Thing down like that. There we go. I'm just...
2: that stun gun. Get out for that.
3: This is all story out of your building.
4: I'm gonna say good evening to my home state boy, and I'm gonna get out of the way. I'm not gonna drag him out there in that high traffic like that. Hey, Mr. Rico, I'm not gonna put you in that bad traffic, JoJo and Alabama's.
2: Man, you gonna put a stun gun on your neck? Man, look here, you trying to take somebody out, you put it on their neck. Come on, dude.
4: You can control yourself. I hope you don't.
2: Wait a minute, you say 35? You said 35 got the military boots on. You don't need scarves on the floor. Clear up on aisle 4. Mr. No Name, you got it going on. Don't get down.
4: Stop it, JoJo.
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2: hey, 6 and 8, you cut it out. Hey, 6 and 8, DXI said, cut it out, 6 and 8. DXI said, you being nasty to me now.

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1: Hey, Boo, yeah, hey, Boo, and it keeps on. You got your foot down, they can't say nothing. Hey, Boo, you got your foot down, they can't say nothing. Hello, Boo. Hello, Boo, and it keeps on. Listen, get down, D ain't not say, how you like me now? It ain't no ground flame. Ain't nobody but these five elements built by Pit Dog DX9 on 24-foot room, and I love it.
2: Here are you, brother, your leader. Why you gonna lose about it now?
0: Yeah, well,
2: gunpowder, kaboom! I'll push you by.
0: He's talking about the naked girls and the doggone tattoos, and I ain't quite sure what else. Hey, Mr. Wagon Wheel, he had him a doggone ears for sure, but, good to hear you, man.
1: Hey, Black Boo, I ain't gonna tell that lie. I'm gonna tell.
2: You can't tell.
1: I'm on Larry Moore currently, going into the Ghost Riders, this baby Ghost Riders. I'm on Larry Moore and Curly, going into the Ghost Rider, and I'm half mass right now. DX walking with my head on, with a dog, a mass on my head, and I'm half mass with this Ghost Rider. DX trying to get sanitized.
2: They call him Mr. Rise, another can't be moon. Well, that's the one you gonna have to get tonight.
0: That's it,
2: the moon. Will the moon turn you in the middle too, there, Break Bay?
0: 41-7 wide to the side now. We'll see you. Have a good day.
1: Right there, right about, right, Boo, you say you walking that Tennessee Walker. You walking that Tennessee Walker upside them boys' head, then you slap them in the dead on that head. Hey, Black Boo.
2: Right there,
1: from coast to coast, I'm working this damn ghost. DX, I ain't getting no doubt.

real electronic, you're trading in the water. 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

0: used to come losing back there when they had that COVID going on.
1: Let's just say Jim for 21.
0: They get this shit in it, all this stuff.
1: Hey, Black Moose.
0: Moose getting loose. That's why they don't believe a lie running the truth. Hey, Mr. It might have something to do with COVID.
1: No one, D.A. signed a Chevron trying to get past that vehicle.

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And you just go home on it there. You just want to play the crow dance there.

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Town, folks.

0: feel like, man, what you say when a cat beat into looking at you, man? That's what you say about you being a jackass.
1: You got your bag up off of them.
2: Hey, well, somebody got to clear the stable up and somebody got to stand by.
3: No, no contact on the train drive over there in Mississippi riding the money banks. Swing a miss, Mr. Train Driver, Mississippi.
0: You trying to say Michael Jackson was ahead of his time? Oh, Michael Jackson talking about a long time ago. Always want to be starting something. They always want, they show a lot of women. No, you said a mouthful of it. You said about you being a jackass.
2: Oh, you're a jackass.
0: You
2: said
0: being a jackass.
2: Oh, so,

0: Oh, yeah, they're doing everything quick now. Everything is done.
1: Somebody got to get their hand dirty. Now, which one of y'all will get their hand dirty in that jackass?
0: Well, go get you a gallon of moonshine.
2: Virginia, 5 Alive. Oh, Rico. Rico in the Love Country, 5 Alive, Alabama.
1: Oh, you say you're clean the damn sailor, but you don't put your foot on the right way there. So you got to kick, you were kicking him in his head, straight in the head. You are
0: everywhere. See, they just don't know it on that side, no doubt about it. In the bullpen, in the townhouse, in the White House, they're everywhere.
2: Yes, sir, Rico, my son. I've been done what I've tried doing. Come in. I was going to wait
0: for you.
2: Yeah, there's no doubt about it. I hope all is well and well. Much love to the family here. And most of all, happy Dad's Day coming up. Rico in the world, country. Catch you later. I'm out of line. There you go.
1: Hey, wait a second. Hey, you say you went in for it between 6 and 8 there.
0: You'll be able to find him out because it takes more than no one of them get down.

0: call it in. What? I can tell you inside what it says, and I can tell you, son, which, I can tell each one of y'all what each one of y'all saying under there.
1: You're right, you see?
0: Stuff up, man.
1: Come in there. They come in here with all that good stuff.
0: Oh, who y'all want?
1: Just like you, you said.

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0: All right, Rico, you have a good night. 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No doubt about that, man. I hope we got a chance to see him. Lord, you know I'm going to try to be down there. I'm not sure if he's going to make it.
1: What's wrong with it?
0: Stay safe, and we'll do it again from time to time with the Lord's will.
1: Hey,
0: what
1: about
0: the
1: go-go?
0: The boys up at
1: Junior. Well, I got a meeting with the associate. Go get there in the morning, take my 6 o'clock walk. God bless you. Mr. Warren Peel on your little 40. Elimination jacket. Who's ATL? Got down.
2: Hey, good night.
1: Jackson, down, Muskegee, Michigan. I'll come later. Pleasure with a measure. Bye-bye.

0: me, but I know you held your ground. 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Hey, Rico, you held your ground. You held your ground. You held your ground.
1: In your water, by the way.
0: It got a little bit rough around the edges from time to time, but you held it down until the cow came home. And the cat niggas out there moving right now. Take care. Hey, Rico, take care, man. We'll do it again from time to time. But I know it's rough. I know it's rough out there, man.

0: Obviously, had their daddy Zeta, you also in that side, big brother, move out of buddy. And all.
1: Bye, Rico, I hope it didn't mess your thumb, man. Bye, Rico, I hope it didn't mess your thumb.
0: Wow.
1: Let you know I heard it all, no doubt about it.
0: To the man in Louisville, the man in the woods, the legend in the woods, Bill, the standby. The legend, standby, trying to wait for a cane.
1: The big boys can stand up. Hey, Rico, Virginia, the boys of Virginia, good night tonight.
0: All right. Good evening, time, T, the living legend of right back.
2: Right back.
0: One, they call the one. Right back to the one you called the one. Shot a shoot blue soccer, Bill Bucking Kane, no out about it. I know all is well, cause it's all good. Come on, just kind of big longhorn. God bless you. Have a great week coming up. And I'll catch you later on. Mr. Worldwide Kane, the living legend, Jackie Bond.
1: Good night, good night.
0: It's all mine, my brother, no doubt about it. Always on that side. As you can see, in the middle of the road, I'm going to wish you a happy Father's Day coming up on that side, man, and knowing you, you probably need to get back out of the water. I think you still on that water more than the dolphin do, Mr. Jack of Diamond. I'm getting down. Not quite, but he said next month, no doubt about it, sure going to take one next month. We're going to do a West Coast cruise next month. Same weekend, y'all is, that's one more beach, y'all is, but I'll be on that water, sailing out of Long Beach, California. Take care. Mr. King Arthur, Jack of Diamond Shake, God bless you, break, break. Jack of Diamond, take care. Glad you took time out from the show. But wave your hand his way, no doubt about it. This is Jack of Diamond, a living legend. Always a place. Out.
1: Bye, new kid. Hey, new kid, drill sergeant. Say good night. Happy day today. See you in the family. New kid, drill sergeant.
0: I got to see it. I got to look around before I see it, though. I got to see it three times. TT man. My homeboy. Hey, TT man, I'm right by you.
1: You know, too, man. Y'all was doubling up.
0: Howard, because that's his name.
1: On his favorite station in the Magnolia Southwest Corner. Say good night.
0: You're waiting, TT man. Your friend in Georgia say he called you Howard.
1: He said he was
0: calling you dipstick on the world. He's been knowing you for a long cocky time. There's a worldwide TT man, my homeboy. You say his name, you got to say it three times. I'm right by it.
2: I'm going to say, tell him God bless him. God bless him. He's a good man. Jack of Diamond gone.
0: Oh, he's running back to call, Cash. My boy, look at him. You were down there in Georgia, woo! Everybody be jumping about the bed. Gotta take a sit up over there right now. Put your teeth out. They hear you coming through Georgia. They all gonna put their pockets in. Yeah, TT man, I'll get you.
1: Cold Cash. I believe I heard it all. A new kid come back in there, but it was rough, but you still not that time, no doubt about it. Hey, Reverend Dr. Cole Cash, take care of my brother. Been a few days, I know, a couple of weeks anyway, since we talked to you, man. Might have been longer than that, but I tell you what, you doing your thing right now. It's kind of rough, but you doing your thing right now. Look like Mother Nature trying to ease on over your favor. Put on your radar. Hey, Reverend Dr. Cole
2: Cash. It's going to take him a while to get up now on that side, no doubt about it. That little pretty gun over there in the Carolina, man. See, I told you. Boy, the East guys would be coming to the DD man. DD man, when I call your name, them guys be getting silver when you jumped up, man.
1: No doubt about it, man. 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I'm happy with him.

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0: We'll find a live, oh, cold cast, must keep a mystery. 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
1: Hey, cold cast. 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
0: Yeah, I appreciate you putting my name together and all the things, cold cast. 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Cold cast, take care.
2: 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Me and mine, Dallas, Dave Williams.
0: Cold cast, let's keep it distant. 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
1: Hey, Reverend Dr. Cold Cast, real sorry for I heard your radio, man. 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
1: Well, you shouldn't have down. 5 alive is reading out.
2: No man behind, black man, I'm glad.
1: Tell right back, checkmate. 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Same right back to you, you always got me in, checkmate. 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Hey, checkmate, take care, God bless, that is the day away, you coming up. Checkmate 05 alive in the dirty south is clear. Good copy, 704. That is the day away, right back to you, my friend, I'm coming in, that's for sure. 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Check, check.
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0: Snoop Dogg waving, Brigger. Hey, ground plate operator, old Ranger in the hole. 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Rico, I see a Snoop Dogg, man.
1: Back half of Fosdick.
2: No train, driver.
1: Fosdick coming up. Hello, Mr. Train Driver. Right in. Right back, ma'am.
2: No contact, train driver. I'm clear.
0: Going to buy you a Roger.
1: Oh, here I am. I'm a train driver. Boy, you smoked in the hole. Y'all just do it yourself. Shall we? Hello, Mr. Train Driver. Have a Fosdick coming up. Mr. Train Driver in Carolina, don't race in his home yard right back, mega. Bye, Mr. Train Driver. I'll see you.

Yeah, 10 Roger, right on, Rico. Rico, it's all good, man. I ain't trying to make no noise. I just wanted to wave at you, no doubt about it, man. Let you know you sounded real good in the Bayou country. My longtime CV friend, Mr. Worldwide Rico in Love Country. Snoop Dogg in the BYU, is that quiet? Rico, I'll see you. Bye-bye-bye.

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0: You can rest assured it's working. He's definitely getting a job done. I'm back on the mail. Good copy. Good copy. Real good copy. Hello, number 9 in New Jersey. Number 9 in New Jersey, 5 alive. I'll wait right back.
1: Voice of Virginia. I might look like a new jack, but I've been on this radio for a long time. Real live Rico, Virginia, the voice of Virginia, old Snoop Dogg. Sometimes you see, I got down. Hello, 281. What's going on, 281 in Virginia? Snoop Dogg right back.
0: Turn around, number 9. I just got home, got to tell me where you're handling and come again, no doubt about it. Take care once again, number 9. Code 5 alive is clear.
1: Yeah, turn around, Enrico. They can't make a 281 key. They're talking about he on a 2-pill, man. Anytime he's handling his 281 and he hollering his 2-pill, you know they lying, Rico. They got a dude calling himself 281. He be doing the same stuff. They wasn't the same. Same up there hollering you on a damn 2-pill. But that can't begin on no 2-pill. Hello, team Rico, hello, 281. Snoop Dogg back quiet.

0: there, Terra Rico. You see, you're a nice guy. You see, you helping him out, talking about Mother Nature, let a man do anything and all kind of things. That's the truth. That's the truth. But he ain't got to help him out. He's helping the 281, man. Listen, man, we got two 281s that I know. The other one say he ordered two pills. Now this one talking about he ordered two pills. Come on, man. Come on, Rico. I'm just messing with you, 281. All right, Rico, take care of 281. Snoop Dogg, back quiet.
1: Something wrong with them cotton pickers, man. 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

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Yo, Snoop Dogg in the Bayou Country, sometimes called Pimp C.

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He's like he has some cotton in his cheeks and in the bottom of his jaw. You know what I'm talking about? That dude, he played the guard for us on that movie. He had them things in his ear, like he had some cotton in his mouth. That's how our bad boy mouth is fixed right now. That 10-4. Some cotton in his mouth, like he did. 10-4.

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I'ma let him exercise. He needs some exercise anyway. Bad boy needs some exercise on that cat picking head anyway. All he been exercising this cat picking hand in his mouth, eating all that damn food. Tell that cat picking stop gaining weight, that break. You think that Captain Pikachu is a remover? He was like one of them baseball coaches in the major league. Like that Captain Pikachu got some big red chewing tobacco in his on that duck plucking side, man. But that's my partner, Bad Boy, no doubt about it. That ought to teach Bad Boy a lesson. That 410. I can take him all the way out. I can take him all the way out, but I don't want to do that. I want him to struggle, man. I want him to struggle. I want him to work. It can't be so sore, man, tomorrow. It can't be going to be in the morning at 10-4.

Okay, watch this. Next, when I get off the key, the next key, I'm gonna show you what I'm working with. All right? The next key, I'm gonna show you what I'm working with. Wake the key up. Tell me he on the key, all right? Okay, no, I didn't use it yet. I don't want to see what he gonna do. I'm gonna get off the key and you go ahead on and let me know what's happening. I'm gonna plug Rico in. Hold on. Hey Rico, he trying to run, but he can't run. I threw a camping loop around his neck. He can't go too far. Hey, 704. Hey Rico, I got bad ball with that loop around his neck. I got that loop around his neck, and he going to howling, man. If he just calm down, it won't tighten around his neck so much. Hello Rico. Hello 704. Snoop Dogg got down.

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How this guy bigger looking over there at that break?

That mean that audio chewing him up. That mean my audio doing what it's supposed to do, man. I did a lot of work around here, man, the past 3-4 months. I've been doing a lot of upgrades over here, man. And I'm not playing with these boys, man. And it ain't so much big moves, it's just the moves that I made were to galvanize my station on that Cotton Bean end. Because I threw a lot of stuff together. I just wanted to galvanize. Job there, 410. No, I'm not on New Yakimo, man. Well, I got a couple of base stations. I don't even want them, man, because they don't drive my station the way I like it. You know, they'll do it, but I don't know, man, for some reason that the base, I got a few good base stations, but they

info on that, man. I need to get rid of some stuff too, man. I got some Eagles over here too, with the VFO and all that stuff, the Shepherd VFO and all that. I got all kind of stuff, man. I got, I'm thinking them Pierce Simpsons and all that, and I'm kind of thinking Galaxy base stations and Washington's, and none of them kind of thinking seem to work right with my station. The mobile radios I got do a whole lot better than breakers.

10-4. I got a Galaxy over here, man, but it just don't, it don't do as many watts. It don't give me as many watts. But you talk about pristine. I mean, that cat pick a right on frequency. That duck plug is not above or low. It's right on frequency, and it's got a low dead key, man. And I don't like it. I mean, it's all right, but you know, it ain't nothing I want to get out there and tangle up with that 410.

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They try to take my lunch money and that when they see me walking by myself, they try to come out there and jump me and try to, you gonna give the money up today? Hell no. 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

0: 10-4. 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Man, you're in trouble. You're in trouble, man. Now listen, you done said that why that man fight you and four or five of your partners, and then that man catch you by himself? Man, that's your ass, man.
1: Pull the rope.
0: Who's
1: gonna pull that rope, right?
0: Man, pull that rope, man.
1: Alright,
0: try to crowd you, and then you dirty them real bad, you know. You might have cut one of them cat niggas, and then you catch that one that was in the group with them, you catch him by himself, that cat nigga go to back and back. That cat nigga go to running and stuff like that on that cat nigga there. I treated the same way on the radio, 8704. They know not to come.
1: 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Hey, Country Preacher, I ain't jealous on that plugging in. I'm just nosy like that. Hey, Country Preacher, what's

0: 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Snoop Dogg, I'm a bump for you, and I want to say happy daddy day for Click 2. 704, Snoop Dogg got down.
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0: That 549 said hello. Rico Snoop Dogg stepping.
1: Man, ain't nothing going on. But a whole lot of cotton making work. Matter of fact, I was working on this stuff plugging station a little bit. And I keyed this old tail star down, but I'm finna shut it down and get out of here. Hey, 411, click on this bench, 10 7.
0: Pull this one out the way. Take care, Rico. Love country. Snoop Dogg, BYU, 10 7.
1: I was looking for a little screw and I finally found it, duck plugger. Now I done got

Hello, Panda Snatcher. Hey, Panda Snatcher, hello, right back to you. I kept making it. I hope all is well and well with my friend. Hello, Panda Snatcher, the Mobile 05 Alive Skunk.

0: right back to you. Hey, Penny Snatcher, all the above, boomerang right back to you, my friend. You take care and God bless. Daddy's Day Wave coming up. Hey, Penny Snatcher and Keystone, five alive in the dirty South is clear.
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He's a game changer. Take care, pull on your way. Hey, governor, I'm back out. Yeah, on the workbench. I was on the workbench. I was out there about an hour and a half ago, 2 hours ago, talking to Big Hammer, Windshield, and King 2B in Trooper 2, Illinois. I was out there about an hour and a half ago, 2 hours ago, talking to a couple of guys, but I've been on the workbench since, all right?

0: Well, you can say that. You can say when the big man around Wolf Lake, because I'm the only man around Wolf Lake. Well, I'm the only black man around Wolf Lake. That's a true story. Take me to take care of Tony later, the governor. Switch for you, Wolf Lake, get down. I hear two or three people calling me, but one guy called me the governor around Wolf Lake. Yeah, I don't know. You can call me the governor of Wolf Lake, the mayor of Wolf Lake, the sheriff, the senator, the representative. Man, you, sorry, man, my name is Switchblade. I was talking to the governor of the USA, Mr. 411 out of Maryland. My name is Switchblade. Wolf Lake, get down. You got that shot right. They can call me anything they want. Just I'm calling late to get some possum to you. Cause I'll raise some hell if I can't have no possum to you. Hello to you, 411, your big brother, get down. I'm not gonna stay too much more long because I'm gonna get back to the workbench. I just keyed because I heard you and that can't make it true. Take care, 411, the governor? Worldwide switchblade on that 3800, get down. Somebody calling me 411 key up, told me 411 key that made it rough to my he'll about fall my black ass out of my chair. Hell, he don't know, I might be standing up. 411 key up, say he'll about fall my black ass out of my chair or something. I don't know what he's talking about. Man, 411 made it rough. Somebody's old down. Somebody talking to me like hell, I was already talking to you. I wasn't talking to you, I was talking to 411. But you said, Tell on you, Blade, I heard you. Hell, I wasn't talking to you. Hell, I don't even know who you are. Switchblade, get down.
1: Hey, Rico, I don't mind honey, if a man up if he fall down. Hey, Rico, if a man falls down, I don't mind.
0: Man, somebody keyed over a broken ass mic. That's the third person I talked to tonight with a broken mic. They keying up, but they ain't got the modulation going in and out. I can't understand that kind of crap. Y'all take care. I'm going to get my black ass out of here. My name is Switchblade. I'm broadcasting out of Wolf Lake. Have a good day. Yeah, 411 talking to somebody. Trying to explain, said, told somebody he got something 6 inches long. But shit, he 3.5 inches short of me there. So 411 telling somebody he got something 6 inches long. Well, hell, he 3.5 inches shorter than me. But that's another story. Who understands how long I can switch blade? Man, that's rough him out right now. But 411 out there bragging about 6 inches. Hell, I thought I was running short with mine.
1: They won't even try to help you or buy for you. Hey, Marico.
0: Man, it's rough. All I heard said Chicago break. Man, three or four people calling me. And I can't really understand what y'all are saying. So I'm going to tell you what I'm going to do, Captain. I'm going to speak to each and every one that can hear me. Happy Father's Day to all the fellas, and happy Mother's Day to the rest. Y'all take care of the switchblade going to channel 99. Bye-bye.

TF501 is up, bro. Hello, TF501. I'm gonna speak to you, man, but it's rough as my radio now for PBG show. I mean, it's rough as a corn cob and twice as hard. Hello, TF501. Switchblade is right back.

501, look, newsflash. Hey, 501, newsflash, newsflash. Hell, I don't have one either. I got power. I ain't running it right now. I ain't got it on. I'm on my damn driver. Only 3800. But you said you ain't got no condition maker. Well, I got newsflash for you. You know them big boys out there doing 20, 30, 40, 50,000 watts? They ain't got no goddamn condition. Excuse my friend. They ain't got no condition maker either. Mother Nature hit you, and Mother Nature will quit you. Listen to me, Cat Maker. I've been doing this since 1972, and that the Cat Maker true. Hey, 501, Mother Nature will hit you, and Mother Nature will quit you. I don't care what you got. Ain't no doubt about that. True story. You can put that in your pipe and smoke it. Tempo. The proof is in the pudding. The real, I'm going to tell you, you said you don't believe it. Them boys, they said that because they're looking at a lot of power. Well, I'm going to tell you something, Capmaker. This ain't my first rodeo. I did this before. I started in 1972, and that's the Capmaker truth. And I used to say that now. I used to say I got a condition maker, but I was lying to myself. And I also used to say, I'm talking about the next man condition. That's a damn lie, too. I'm going to tell you why. Listen to me now, because this damn 3800 ain't got no key that time. But 501, you cannot talk off the next man condition unless you bootlegging off his station. Listen to me real good now. People, I used to say that, but I ain't said that in years and I became a career. They said, I'm talking off the next man condition. Bullshit. Excuse my friends. Hey, take care, Reverend 501, switchblade, keeping it real.

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You got my radio, 501. 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This is what we talking about now. I ain't gonna lie, I got power. I run it when I get ready. Don't nobody make me run my stuff. And I sit there and take an ass with it and live to see another day. But 501, Mother Nature's give you a lip dance, Captain Baker. Hey, 501, Mother Nature get, wait a minute, what did I say? Lip dance? I mean lap dance.

0: doing, bad attitude? 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
1: Angel said what I'm doing. He said, what you doing with your black ass in a rental car? I'm not in a rental car.
0: You got your ears
1: on.
0: What's going on back there?
1: But I'll tell you something. The reader, I know, he ain't got no condition maker. I can't get in my rental car with a stick on the tiller and talk with the best of them kind of me, with Mother Nature now. I can't whoop nobody's ass, but I guarantee you.
0: Yeah, bro, I told my wife you had a house down there in Puerto Rico.
1: Man, I promise I ain't never got to the top of the station. Get down.

0: don't know what you're talking about. And tomorrow night on Wednesday night, Pastor gonna make me do something wrong. Woo woo, it go. Damn, 501, crazy ass switch, man. Just up.
1: Yeah, man. Well, I'm sorry to hear that. My condolences to Lady BA and the family. No doubt about that. But you can handle it, man. Hey, you can handle it on that duck plug it in. You know your business.
0: It's giving you a lip dance. I think I should begin. A lap. Mother, that ain't 501. You said you're gonna get out the way, live to see another day. I tell you what, bro, you up in my radio and have a peeping show. Pull you later, 501. 501, and they're looking for it. Switch blade, blaze.
1: Yeah, folks, when you got what you got, so that's all that matters. That's the Cap Biggin Show. Y'all are two powerful couples on that duck plugging in, man. So keep up the good work, and like I say, I'll bump it on you later. I'm gonna drive my dad's way. Put this thing back in the rack.
0: I'm gonna 501 took my radio.

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I said it. 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

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That's my tag. Yeah, that's right. That is Mr. Mississippi. You got it right. 549 is a real Mr. Mississippi. Other people are imposter. 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He don't even know what state he live in. He called himself Mr. Mississippi. 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

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I'm finna go back to the workbench, too. Take care. 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I got a switchblade. 10-6. 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

You trying to tell me about sensibility? 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

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Yeah, you heard it. Pull me later. Bad attitude, like a switchblade getting down.

That's right. 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Some of them will try to help now. I disagree with you. I've been around for a long time. I'm 70 years old. Some of them will try to help you. But man, some of them can't be. Now look, I ain't gonna get into that. I'm not gonna get into that now.

That's right, man. They tried to help. That's right. Joe Biden tried to help, too. Now, he tried to help everybody. But, you know, he just fell short because he got old and see now. But, yeah, you're right. Yeah, Obama and Clinton. And a couple more, couple more did pretty good also, man. But, don't get me wrong, man. Like I said, I don't want to get into that. Because, I don't want to step on no toes, man. But as far as that cat being open now, he don't give a shit about you. He don't give a shit about me. He don't give a shit about no hell. I'll finna say something. All he care about me in there, but I can't say that because he don't give a damn about me. Take care, party later. Bad attitude. Switchblade, 10-7.

Bye.

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Take care of Billy later. I'll do it. But I don't want to get started. I'm gonna tell you somebody these damn jack lag ears preachers. They go to church and preach to people and take the church offering and buy CB equipment with it. But they don't call no name back. Hey, B.A., please don't get switchblade started, because I don't sugarcoat nothing. That's why they can't stand my black ass. Hey, B.A., switchblade.

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If a cat nigga don't like you for being yourself, they don't give a damn about you to start with. 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Yeah, I said it. Hey, that bad attitude. 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

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And tell him you said hello. But you say he just got halitosis. You said... I gotta tell you, crazy. 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It didn't knock you down. I told you, you're a good guy, you're a good guy. 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

Indiana, of Maryland. But he said, when he can't bring his fucking breath out there talking about being the governor of Puerto Rico, you're not going to stand for it. 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

down out here. Man, so many people behind you. You got my radio. Take care of the worldwide, Mr. B.A. The GOAT. The GOAT. 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Switchblade. 10-7.

you two curious, what's up, mate? 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I've been cooking at a ham fest. He will buy stuff and I will buy stuff. 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That's a true story. I ain't like, this is a true story. Take care, bad attitude, switchblade, 10-7.

0: talk about your technician like that?
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I ain't like that, nigga. 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

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I'm back out. You want to swing that thing. Somebody back there hooping and hollering. I hear somebody buzzing. But you said you swinging that thing. Nothing audio. You got some audio now. You got some audio. Show here. Double Nickel. Double Nickel's a damn them high dollar striker. Double Nickel was out there earlier today. He said, man, he got a Cobra 29. The lead of strikers behind. That what Double Nickel said now. He said, damn them high dollar strikers. Take care of Pony later. Hey, man, I gotta get off this radio now. Take care of my favorite, almost slip. Man, if I call you my favorite nephew, the juice man gonna go berserk, gonna go ballistic. Take care, bad attitude. Good night.

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I repeat everything he's saying. I might put a flavor to it, but man, and then you start talking to somebody else. Cause I heard you tell, I think you were talking to Superman, that's right. You were talking to Superman, I told him. I said, he's not talking to me now. I said, just wait, he's not talking to me. But hey, you leave him alone. I said, he's doing right not to talk to me. Superman has my radio now. Hey, bad attitude. I keep it real, whether you like it or not. And I don't give a damn if you don't like me. My name is Switchblade. Good night.

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I said, he ain't talking to me now. I said, he ain't talking to me. But you swung through me a couple of times. You swung over here, and you got in there with him a couple of keys, and then you said, you swung back to Georgia, and you got mad when I told you what I heard, what he was saying. 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He rolling some.

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No contact 201, look, we use that kind of right here. Mr. World Famous, Mr. Little Garbage, back clear.

794 Mainline, so you got the best of condition, you can pick up. You got the best of condition, but I just want to bump it down to say good morning. 94 Mainline, Mr. 105 Nova Scotia, Canada, getting down.

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Happy Daddy's Day coming up, and I sure will bump it down when I can. 9-4, Mr. 105, Jamaican 105, in Nova Scotia, Canada. Got down.

A-281, I want to use my cover to you, man. Mother Nature playing tricks. A-281, 105, wanting you to know that Mother Nature playing tricks this morning. Put me on the lead at 381, Mr. 105, I'm back in charge.

about 281. Mr. 105, we're going back to the show. Mr. 105, I'm clearing out. Hey, 281, Mother Nature playing tricks. Hey, 281, Mother Nature playing tricks. 281, Mr. 105, say bye, bye, bye, bye.

Good morning, Captain General Cochran. Captain General Cochran, I'm up here with Nova Scotia, Captain Bishop. 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

I'm not high technology smoking in my Nova Scotia while I'm cruising this 105 technology. Angelica Cole, that not high technology is smoking while I'm cruising this 105 technology. No doubt about it. Good morning, thank you. Happy Day coming up. Oh, well, Johnny Cochran, Mr. 105, I see you. Good day, good day.

Spoiler, I'm not being a Superman. I shall be bumping whenever I can. Worldwide, Johnny Cochran, oh yes I am. Mr. 105 comes holding my Nova Scotia with this badass 105 technology. Have a great day, I see you, bye-bye.

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got it humping. Good to put the smoke and smoke on you, my friend.

Standing by 429. 429. 429. 429. 429. 429. 429. 429. 429. 429. 429. 429. 429. 429. 429. 429. 429. 429. 429. 429. 429. 429. 429. 429. 429. 429. 429. 429. 429. 429. 429. 429. 429. 429. 429. 429. 429. 429. 429. 429. 429. 429. 429. 429. 429. 429. 429. 429. 429. 429. 429. 429. 429. 429. 429. 429. 429. 429. 429. 429. 429. 429. 429. 429. 429. 429. 429. 429. 429. 429. 429. 429. 429. 429. 429. 429. 429. 429. 429. 429. 429. 429. 429. 429. 429. 429. 429. 429. 429. 429. 429. 429. 429. 429. 429. 429. 429. 429. 429. 429. 429. 429. 429. 429. 429. 429. 429. 429. 429. 429. 429. 429. 429. 429. 429. 429. 429. 429. 429. 429. 429. 429. 429. 429. 429

man. 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

Joe to Florida, man. 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Super Bowl, you talk to your agent, who you know, and right about now,

0: noise. I heard my good friend 99 and come up in there. And I'm gonna say hello, howdy, do it again, I'm not for sure. But noise maker, you got the right hello, you representing it well, cause you sure making a whole lot of noise in Florida. Keep on with the keep on noise maker, your Florida mud duck and Florida bell when they're rocking on. Hey boy, 99, you say you about to put a stop to all that noise. Too early in the morning for a cat to come out here making too much noise. Hey, 99, I got it, cause you told it and you ruled it. You say, Florida mud duck, I'm gonna put a stop to all that noise, nigga, cause it's just too early in the morning to be making that much damn noise. That old 99, you got a copy, you know who, your friend in Florida, knocking at the door saying good morning, baby. But I don't care who you're going to get that Catholic flag whipped off my lip. I had to set that Catholic. It's now about 20 y'all coming in. I think I heard number two in there telling you, you better sit down there, though, 99. Hello, 99, take care. You out in front, and you know what we know best. You driving the bus. Hello, 99. Florida mud duck said, we're telling you what's on my mind, baby. Yeah, we gonna do the same thing, man. I'm like Folgers, so you get your Maxwell, I'm gonna get my Folgers this morning. No doubt, no diggity. Take care, 99. Take care, number two. The rest of the gang, I know Mark Davis. Battling this morning on this hump day. Take care, Florida Mud Duck. I'm cruising on. I see ya.
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0: All right, number two, you say you ain't battling nobody. You say you too old. You too old, you too old to do anything.
2: He say sometimes you're too dumb to run, you're too weak to fight, but you too old.
1: I ain't got to go to do anything.
0: Hey, number two, I said, oh, man, good bless me.
1: I done done my time till here.
0: I'm cruising loose.
1: Can't be no doubt about it. Come on down there, once again, Parker Station. Your old man on the small radio, baby.
0: I'd like to see two old cat men going out here. Hey, 99, you old, he old. I want to see which one got more stamina. I don't think y'all cat men can make it through the first round. Hey, 99, take care. You not old yet, cat nigga. You're a young man like me. I see you.
1: Yeah, you know that cat nigga. Take care of Parker Station while you out there doing a little paving pounder trying to get to the J.O.B. Parker Station, your small station jammer. And tap side to Magnolia, and I'm back out.
0: Yeah, like you and me too, man. But I'm right pushing right, little boss. For sure. And I feel good. And sometimes the ladies say I look good. Shame on it all. Take care, 99. Take care, number two. Florida mud duck.
1: Mama down there, I heard you while you making that left turn. I'm clear, yeah.
0: Show you right, number two. That's a good number, boy.
1: Number two in the Stonebridge Jam.
0: People just getting up there in the 80s. Once they're in the 80s, that's the cutoff for it, man. Shit. So I'm going to live my life now. No doubt, no diggity. Hey, two in the Stone. Good morning to you. Happy hump day. Florida mud duck in the 12.
1: Good morning, cat daddy. Jam my bag up.
0: Yeah, I hear you.
2: you, man. You say number two making you look bad. Don't feel bad. You got company, man. Don't feel bad because you ain't alone, man. He only making you look bad. He making a whole bunch of them out there look bad this morning. Take care. Good morning to you. Happy home day. Florida Mud Duck getting down.
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0: while I'm ease back in this chair and sip on this cup of mud. 9 double nickel. Worldwide Florida Mud Duck. I'm cruising these 2 28 79 on the loose side. I see you. Good.
1: Hey, I'm gonna go get me a cold drop. I just want 2 cups of coffee. I think one more.
2: Would have been a bus. Oh, he might have been a bus.
0: Number 2 is Stone.
2: Hello,
0: number. Mr. Stone, he's mellow yellow. He's Georgia Woods. Get down.
2: Folks, now you know, folks.
0: Hey, folks. Hey, number 2 in the stone. Hey, mellow yellow. 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

Small D man of Mother Nature driving. 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
1: Your lift to beats over there. 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

might be a mic up. Good morning, 925 in Delaware, Jamma in the Magnolia. Out of Magnolia, out of Magnolia, out of Magnolia, break.

Ken Ryan. Ken Ryan still got a double deuce on you. Somebody trying to serenade they kind of big and significant one. Somebody got some music playing on the kind of big band, but I still got a kind of big good copy on your 9-2 nickel that break. I heard you when you first bumped it down, sure did. But come on, tell to me, man, you got some condition at the top side of this Magnolia, no bout or doubt it. You're jamming a Magnolia with the day-to-day wave blackout. Somebody else called, but 9-2 never had that kind of big mall down, man. Had you singing in the background, I couldn't quite pick out. I couldn't pick up the tune. Other words, I couldn't try quite pull your 28 out of that kind of big end, but you want it right back to you. Yo, jam, I'm gonna make no you with the wave.

Now I'ma let you know I heard you. Yeah, somebody dropped a Gabby guitar, be a key on you. You said, hello, jam, jam, jam, jam. And by the time you said that, somebody dropped one of them kind of big, big bowls on your head, sure did. They didn't say nothing, but they cut your lips off, sure did. Your jam and the magnolia big out.

terrified, Gregor. Terrified, Gregor. You said you the one to drop that cat making bowler, sure did. Come on, terrified, Gregor. And the Carolinas, your jam in the mag with the wave, red back, back, back. Bye. Is that one of them 201A's? Is that one of them 201A's or you got to kind of make a Florida channel on that break? Right back number 200 stone. Come on, time to you. I was trying to find out if Firecracker had one of them 201A tramps on that kind of begin. I think he said no, he got another tag. Come on, time to you. Number 2 of the stone, your jam and a magnolia with the wave bait. Get out of here, I heard you. All right, number 2, that can't be get a firecracker. Turn around, put 2 watts in that can't be get D201A, that can't be get. Hey, can't come back, can't took control of my radio, but come on down to y'all. Y'all smoking in the magnolia. Your jam in the mag, big out. Firecracker got to lead the rest of them cameras on the mall, sure did. Come on, Jack, this firecracker once again, man. You're stroking in the magnolia, you ain't joking. You got to come back through there. You got to get that camera number 2 in the stone. Back out. Firecracker, you're jamming the mag with the father. They wave, and I'm back out.

0: down, McNasty, we got you. 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
0: Yeah, McNasty, you asking the cat big roll call and that cat big and pick him up truck, no doubt about it. Come on, JP, come here, he's smoking. 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But I heard you on that here, McNasty, with the slick cell phone, got, cause you sure slipped on in there, sure did, slick McNasty in a pickup truck, your jam, back out.

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0: continue. 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I'm going to send back to Mother Nature. Come back my way. I'm back out. Number two, you say I still got some condition on that end. Well, I appreciate you letting me know. I see you still got a copy on my little boy radio, no doubt about it. Come on, down to you once again. I want to understand your jam. I'm gone. Back down 138 around New Jersey. I heard you when that can big, big stone got off here. That number two stone. That was a big stone on that can big end. Come on, jam to you around New Jersey. Your jam with the wave right back.
1: Virginia, number one contender.
0: Yeah, I want 3-8, I appreciate you coming down, speaking to my little boy station, no doubt about it. 138 around New Jersey. Happy Father's Day coming up, you're jammed. The small station in the Magnolia, and I'm clear, you hear.
2: Come on,
0: 531, East Coast. Your jam on a Magnolia with the wave right back. Bump it down 531, say, I heard you on that end, Tim. Maybe you're soaking right about now, and I ain't joking. And with the head of the Magnolia, you're doing your Magnasty. I'm back out.
1: Yeah, I heard you.
0: You answer the roll call 101. You're jammed in the mag with the wave right back.
1: Hey, Jam, you got a copy on this weak station up here. Hey, Jam in the mag 424.

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You know who on the pile getting down.

101, I'm on my 2PL. 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

0: quiet noise and more noise. 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Big Bad Sand Plow, 2 p.m. We'll be right back, getting down.
1: Y'all better watch how y'all talk to that Donald Trump. 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
0: O-10, number 2, have a good day.
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you right. Y'all gonna ring with Sag Hattie this time around, no doubt about it. 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Uncle Remus round the tobacco field. Uncle Remus, your jam and mo jam with the morning weave, and I'm Big Al.

0: Jedi Uncle Raymond, be careful. 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Uncle Remus, your jam at that small station in the Magnolia with the morning wave blackout. Don't put that man's cigar out.
1: No,
0: don't put that man's cigar out. He been rolling that cat bigger all morning. I'm back out. Come on, Crow. 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Your jam over the way, red back bait. Yeah. Raising it. 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Okay. 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That cat big don't chase no roosters. I'm back out.

0: There on midnight call. You look got some stars on this cap again. Come on, damn to you, you damn back out. Come on, time to hit, man. Hey, man, a little rough out there on that traffic there, but I heard you on that air. Come on, time to hit, man. Your jam, man. I might know you with the day-to-day wave. See, I heard you while you're doing your thing around the top side of South Carolina. You're jamming the Magnolia, top side of the Mag, blackout.
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Hey, Nightcrawler, you said you in North Carolina or you in Philly? 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

contender, good morning, man. Hump Day wave, Juneteenth, Father Day wave to you. In number one contender, Freight Train, coming up around Virginia break. On your lip, good morning to you. I got a grip on your lip, good morning to you, Freight Train. No. Ken phone that number one contender, okay, Mighty Fine. I put it up on your later also. Stay safe and be blessed. Number one contender, Freight Train, I see you. Good day.

he's stealing your watermelons. He can't eat no hay. 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

morning, Ray Bass. We're freight train with the good morning, Ray Bass. 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He don't smoke no tobacco and he can't eat no hay. 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Take care, Uncle Remus. You ain't bothering the soul, freight train.

Alpha Rima, you enjoy your day also. I suppose the man at 6 o'clock, the boss, the man say be there at 6, and then he call back and say we can't start till 7 o'clock my time down here in Louisiana, so I'm going back and lay down for a few minutes. Y'all take care of Freight Train 10-6.

don't go off. It's over. My time, and it didn't go off. I woke up at 5:03, but I'm gonna set my for 6:30, and I get up, and I am about 7 minutes from where I have to go. I might do what you say. 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Hey, firecracker, you say you done been there and done that? You know what it's all about. Good morning, firecracker. 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I'm gonna slow down to a dust in your ankle.

0: church for a little while in that beer show number one. 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That's all I'm gonna be doing, watching them. 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
1: Tell you big numbers, catch you later sideways. Hey, sideways, I catch you later. Old big numbers is out there this morning. Good morning, good morning. Bang, bang, bang.
2: Hey, Mr. Ed, and the other one right there, hey, Mr. Ed, you know I call him my CB son, man.
1: 410, big numbers. Hey, big numbers, good morning, good morning, good morning. I'm reading the mail, bang, bang, bang.
2: Good, big dog.
0: 410, yeah, I know, stoplight, take care. Have a super fine one. Take care. 955, I'll bump it on you sometime, come later. Double R, I'm back quiet.
2: Hello, back night.
3: Hello, Greg, big dog, 187 out of San Jose. What's going on, man?
2: Hey, Greg, big dog, 187
3: in Orlando, Florida, folks.
1: Yeah, what's going on, Brown Hornet? Hey, Brown Hornet, Windjammer got you in the box.
4: I got you,
1: Brown Hornet. Hey, Brown Hornet, Windjammer, bang, bang, bang.
0: Yeah. Double R, I'm back quiet. Hey, Wagon Master.
5: Hey, Wagon Master.
0: Good morning to you. Good morning, Wagon Master.
1: Wave. I appreciate the father's wave, and I'ma send him right back at you. Hey, Brown Hornet, Brown Hornet, your homeboy, the Brooklyn boy, the Brooklyn boy in Georgia. Bang, bang, bang.
5: Enjoy your hum day, bang, bang.
0: Wagon Master, I'm gonna bump it down once again. Double R, hey, Wagon Master, can you say double R? Hey, Wagon Master, break a break.
5: Gotta be up there by time.
0: Good morning, I got to get
1: the Brooklyn boy. The Brooklyn boy.
0: Good morning, wave.
1: Brooklyn boy. Bang, bang, bang.
6: Hello, my friend. I know what you're doing. You over there being a jack. That's what you're doing. Good morning, Mr. Ed, the airplane driver, BYU.
1: Man, I hear y'all calling me, man. I hear you, no Rogers, no get backs. I hear all that stuff, man. It's a whole boatload in here.
0: Wait a minute, you thought I'd get out of here? Hey, Brown Hornet, is it?
1: Good morning, the Brooklyn.
0: Greenville.
1: The Brooklyn boy. The Brooklyn boy in Georgia. Bang, bang, bang. Shot down. 4-3, Philly. That's all I can pull out of that.

0: Go. Mind Jammer belongs to the Clean Plate Club. 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Hey, Nasty, I belong to the Clean Plate Club. 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
1: Break, break, break. 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

0: 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Put it on your later, bro, your bro over here, man, finish these breakfast up, and it's just easy.
1: Okay, you'll be waking up now. 8:19, real good day, we'll speak on you later on. Oh, 025 in the dirty, dirty CLC.
2: Good morning, is there you,
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1: JoJo coming out bottom side of the BAM. He too close to the Gulf. 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
2: 8056, when you finish picking that boogie, make sure you wash your hands.
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2: You need to wash your hands after you pick that boogie. In boogies, you need to wash your hands.
1: Joe, getting on down. Sing it now.
2: Coming back. Southside of Carolinas with this great big high five black pepper eagle rocking on your mail. Break, break, break.
0: Roll call, big stone. Composure, keep doing what you're doing. Happy fall day when that day come around. We'll let it count out.
2: All I can say is that was duck soup right there. That was duck soup. That was duck soup. A whole lot of pressure, pressure, pressure. That was duck soup. Everybody in NYC in the northeast corner just keyed their radio up. That was duck soup. A whole lot of pressure. Bang, bang, bang.
1: Good morning, Hussein.
2: Bang, bang.
1: Carolina's with this
2: John Shaft is in shootout mode again. John Shaft in shootout mode again. I'm looking at you, Hussein, all up in my radio.

0: Georgia, bang, bang, bang.
1: 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Big soul in the rough house, Hussein.
0: Yakimo, Yakimo, Yakimo,
1: yeah. I agree with you some other time around. 12 bought a your driver in the woods and cry.
0: Just like a it's a whole lot of pressure out there, guys. I'm sitting back reading the mail. Bang, bang, bang. 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Bang, bang, bang.
1: At your own risk. Just a small roll call, big soul. Countryside,
0: he's only a couple of feet with an S. He said he's only a couple of feet away. not feet. He said he's not a couple of feet. He's a couple of feet with an S. I'll see you, babe. I'm gone.
2: Did you say stick on the ground? Did you say stick on the ground? Stick on the ground, the eagle, south side of the Carolinas.
0: Okay. That was a good one, Double Nickel. I'll see you. Bye.
1: Yes, it's all risk. Big call. I got that one.
0: Yeah, it's a lot of mobiles in New York coming down to Georgia this morning, so I'm going to be on the mail, Double Nickel. Bye. Hey, Brown Shoes, you still in there, Brown Shoes, bang, bang, bang.
1: I was just trying to wave my hands if I can. Big soul, Countryside, rough house with a small roll call, that's all.
0: Brown Shoes, everybody keep down, man, made it a mess again. Hey, Brown Shoes, when I called your name, you must have some nemesis out there. Hey, Brown Shoes, I called your name. Everybody keys down. Brown Shoes. Bang, bang, bang. Somebody said no get down on Bang Bang, but Brown Shoes and Double Nickel had that hammer down. But good morning to you. I heard you.
2: Good morning, Brown Shoes. Hey, Brown Shoes, old Eagle Southside gonna throw you a great big high five just because you're sounding so good downtown Eagleville. Brown Shoes, Eagle Southside,
0: Rodney, Steel. Hey, Rodney King, good morning. Windjammer, the Brooklyn boy.
2: And there are you, Brown Shoes. Take care, big brother. It's top of the morning to you and yours. Eagle working in little bitty things south side of the Carolinas. Hey, Brown Shoes, it's your good sign itself. I'll see you. Bye.
3: Take your wagon wheel,
0: Dub. Right, 410, Rodney King. Hey, Rodney King, Double Nickel wants to know if you do. 18 wheels and Big man say, can you go pick up a case of beer? Big man say, can you go pick up a case of beer? You don't have to be a Rodney, I'll see you. Bye, bye, bye.
1: We'll see you. Bye, bye. You're loaded all the way to the bank. Bye, bye, bye.
0: Hey, come on.
1: Hello, Big Soul. Why are you getting down? Just around these beaches.
0: I tell him.
2: Hey, Brass. Old Eagle gonna let you know you got a blanket over the apple tree. I see you, Brown Shoes, Eagle, Southside.
0: Somebody said, I see you. Hey, that was Brown Shoes, Double Nickel. That was Brown Shoes. He said, you're going to tip him real good. But I think Brown Shoes, I said, he said he'll go get the beer, but he's not going to come over till after 12. Brown Shoes said he'll go pick up the beer, but he's not coming over till after 12 because it's too early. Double Nickel, bang, bang, bang. Okay, Brown Shoes. Hey, Brown Shoes, that cat biggest ADR, he got a few of them to keep them going until you get there after 12. Hey, Brown Shoes, Double Nickel said he got a couple of cold ones left, and that'll hold them until you get there, but don't be too late after 12. I'll see you. Bang, bang, bang. That was a mess. The only thing I heard was Double Nickel say, make sure the beers are cold. Make sure the beers are cold. It's a mess in my radio. I'm going to record the next one and play it back for you. But Double Nickel, Brown Shoes, it's a mess. A lot of pressure. Bang, bang, bang.
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0: stand by and read the mail. I got a couple of more sips of this coffee. 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
1: Around these beaches, gon' bum it down. She gonna make a
2: phone to you, Brown Shoes.
3: Hey, Brown Shoes. You know that cat big Brooklyn boy is hard to handle, ain't no doubt about it. Coming down on you later, Mr. Worldwide Brown Shoes, Eagle Southside.
1: Yeah, we ain't getting it.

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1: Zulu 59, get up.
0: I took his cotton picking captain's bars and I put a chevron. I put a corporal chevron on it. He's not a captain anymore. He's a corporal. He got a corporal chevron on his.
2: Good day. I hear the captain got out of condition this morning. No doubt about it. All right, captain. Captain, get down 16 in Georgia, rocking his mail. Captain, get down 16 with a good morning, right back, come on.
0: He's a corporal now, he's a corporal, brown shoes. I took his captain's bar, I put a chevron on.
2: Bang,
0: this morning.
2: I didn't get that captain 28, I sure did, man. This old captain crowded in my radio. Maybe this old 142. This old 142 can't stand all that RF this morning. Dominic, good morning, Lottie, Daddy, here we're back. Get down 16 in Georgia, Robbie.
3: I'm gonna count it down on you later. Brown shoes, take care. Eagle, Southside, working in Louis Yakima. I just got down.
0: Bang, bang, bang.
1: But this show must go on, just a big soul. Standing down, standing by.
2: Your 28 out, man. This old dog old crowded out here. I can't pull your 28 out, 14.
1: Like sand, baby. 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
0: Yeah, you think Patricia's gonna come out the door?

0: and Patricia are shoving
1: me. I got it that time. 064. Boy, that was you all the time. I just couldn't pull your 28 out on that cat figure in. Hey, 064, good morning, Captain. Get down 16, enjoy the right bike.
2: Southside, rocking on the mail.
0: Put your buffalo poop in the sand pile litter box.
1: I didn't go, Captain. Get down 16. You got lost in the shuffle. That's a doggone shovel. Cause I didn't hear 064 get it back to me. So I guess I got lost in the shuffle. I got a little bit of station, but a big old antenna. Oh, where you going, Captain? Get down 16 and enjoy your goddamn.
0: Sand pile.
2: Southside is Carolina.
0: I want one Augusta now.
3: Just
1: 064. Don't make me wait.
3: So call
1: 064. Don't hesitate. Bump that thing, Daddy. Come on back. Hello, 064. Tap into me. Speed and join.
0: That way I like you to do it, man. That's the way I like it.
1: Hey, 064, don't wait. Don't wait. Back when I get up off that double X key, 064, just play bite.
2: 64, Eagle Southside, the Carolinas say, don't be so mean. 064, go in the clear.
4: All right, go.
1: You're dropping it and you're locking it. Hey, 064 in the northeast corner. You're popping it and you're dropping it and you're locking it. Oh, 064. One more D and break by.
0: Bang, bang.
1: Two by.
0: There's a job for a big soda. That's all right.
4: Have a good day off, show 22.
1: Right back, 064. You see what you got up, look what you made me do. I got right on back down on it, up like Joe did. That was 064. Captain, get down 16. I'm going to the kitchen. Get me a cup of Captain Mud. Have a Captain Rhea. Oh, 064. Good morning to you. Happy Daddy Day. The Captain, enjoy your rocking this mail.
0: You beat it up getting down. Well, just you getting down there, man.
5: get it off their chest. Take care of our mean old man, big soul, in the rough house gone.
6: That'll work. Send me that 21, because somebody got to clean up that buffalo poop. Send the number. Bang, bang, bang.
7: Yeah, he ain't that mean.
2: side of the Carolinas with this hot equipment. Hey, stick up. Go south side on your way.
7: Right, right there. Out the middle of the road. Hey, stick up. It's a raid. I'll holler.
2: Getting down.
7: You won't be able to get it back right about now. Take care.
6: Tell them to mind their business.
2: I ain't looking at where I don't need my hand. Business time.
7: Wave him. Right, right, right.
6: Who wants to say come out with your hands up?
7: Who wants to say come out with your hands up?
6: I'll pass your fires. Cocaine, they gotta mind their business. Tell them to mind their business, they live longer. Tell them to mind their business, they live longer. Bang, bang, bang.
7: Take care, y'all.
6: said, don't y'all repeat that no more, man. Y'all making the blow up down mad. Don't repeat what I say. I'm just letting you know what's out there. But don't repeat it. That's the blow up down.
2: Blow up three times a month.
6: She'll be at the technician.
2: Checkmate, Superman.
6: Checkmate.
7: too, checkmate. See, y'all keep telling me, watch out. Hey, watch out for what?
8: I ain't watching no man. Just tell a dang old truth.
7: Before I
8: came out, these houses were
7: out the bedroom. Bite checkmate, bite your chain, bite your chain, bite checkmate. Bang, bang, bang.
9: Yeah. motherfucking Joe Mill. Me and this number 10 will be okay.
10: Everybody's keying up on each other.
6: Captain Black, Windjammer. Good morning to you, Captain Black. Hey, Captain Black, Windjammer, trying to get in your radio, Captain Black. Bang, bang, bang.
11: Mind to yours. Have a super fine one.
12: Hussein, I'm running around up in New York City.
11: our background next time. Don't call me, hey. Hey.
12: Number 10, 22, Coco Beach.
13: Still with you, right? 5 on that quad.
12: I'm downtown Mississippi. Got down. Hey, 525.
13: Come out there and try to get some of it. That old Big Bird, the captain.
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0: you, I can't mess around with Skyhawk, man. 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Hey, Whiskey, on Skyhawk, bro. 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Take care, man. 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
1: Now my friend, number two, Disco City.
0: Ain't nothing wrong with that. Wanted to know. I'm still tipping my hat to doggone D-Con in the mobile, big soul, got down.
1: And you still tipping your hat?
2: No contact, get this shit on number two, round Disco City. Superman waving my hand, I'll holler.
1: And I'm already working on my mobile. I'm already working on my...
0: Hello, Rough Rider, bad company. Rough Rider, bad company, waving.
2: Hey, number two, I'm trying to wave my hand right back to you, but it's rough out there, no doubt about it. 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
0: Big Soul might be the man behind the scene, cause I got a lot to do at World Class Mobile. 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
0: D-Con got a lot to do with World Class Mobile. Big Soul got a lot to do with.
3: No, Roger, then number two in the gone. Black Rooster Key and gone.
2: And I probably didn't wave right back to you, too.
0: I just keep it real. I'm gone.
1: All right, Big Soul, I can...
0: Oh, Mother Nick's real rough out there. You're shining good coming out on the battlefield. Oh, bad company, said Mother Nature real rough, but you're sounding real good in the field this morning.
4: Good morning. But I heard I didn't get to 28, but I heard you're around the Carolinas.
2: Bumpy, I ain't quite looking at the Buckeye, but I'm away by hand on a long time. Bumpy Johnson. Hey, Bumpy Johnson, Superman, waved at you.
5: Coach, I'm
2: going to
5: try to wave at you and get on out of here.
4: Father's Day wave right back, President. Father's Day wave right back to you. God bless you and your fine family. Days to come, days is gone.
5: Hello once again, President Black Rooster.
4: Carolina's back, babe.
2: Hey, Bubba Johnson, I was thinking I'd get back around your way just a little bit more. Hey, Bubba Johnson, Superman waving, breaking
4: in. Mr. Jumping up and down.
0: Hope to get a chance to put the look and feel on you sometime soon, no doubt about it. Had a good time, gang. I did say how to do the hell over show.
4: Oh, my friend around the block. Go Roger, that President. President, go Roger. You said it all and I got it all. We'll do it again when we can, but President, I'ma get out of here once again. President O'Black.
2: Right back, don't pay no strings. You just checking the mail. It's a legendary. Hey, Bumpy Johnson, I just bumped it down. I'll holler.
0: Okay. Are we just dealing up in the business and that's it? I don't have, I might have his number. Anyway, but we ain't never talking on the telephone. But I get your number from,
2: I played what you said. Hey, Bumpy, I'll
1: holler.
0: Yeah, but get my number from Lucky 13. Get my number from Black Smoke. Cause I know the good guy gang. Get my number from Black Smoke. That whole damn.
1: I'm on the driver. Hey, I get from him.
0: Your sound and you just laid it down. That what you say? That's your story?
2: your doggone panels out here sound, and you laid it down, bourgeois son. I'm on the side, 10-10, go again.
6: And you give her, you knew what she wanted. Hey, she loyal to what you give her, and she knew what she wanted. Take care, background, have real fun. Catch you later, background, Skyhawk out.
7: Oh, damn, Bobby, what nobody was Superman and playing Tombstone? Hey, Bobby Johnson, what nobody was Superman and playing Tombstone? Waving at you once again?
8: Hey, Bobby Johnson.
7: Hope you like the way you sound, hey, Bobby Johnson.
9: Wagon wheel.
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9: Hey, wagon
8: transmitting the bluegrass
9: trick on them, show we are.
2: car jumped up and down. Okay, matter of fact, I'm gonna get up out of here. Hey, hello to the other big brother called my name. I didn't quite get that 28 code. Jumping up and down. But hello to the other big friend called my name. Oh, bad count in the back. We got
8: no contact. No get back. No contact. They don't like to say it because they are too bigoted. No contact. No get back on 43. Big soul in the roughhouse. No contact on 43. Big soul in the roughhouse. Got down, stand by.
2: KID, you have a real good day. And our old band company said, we're going to ease up out of here, man, and see what's going on around 11 meter band. They called me Bad Company, and I'm cruising these whooping sticks.
8: Nobody at.
2: don't go together too well, but you know, too big. Ease up off the mall, little boy, one more time. Oh, bad company in the dirty side. Yeah, I'm gonna get all the boys down here in the cotton field the green light also.

0: Yeah, I'll put the green light on for a minute, man. I'm gonna let the green light run for a while. I got the red light out, but I'm gonna put the green light on, shall we? Hello, my friend. Oh, he's 10. Oh, bad company, so I'm gonna put the green light out, and I see.
1: I ain't gonna key it up no more. I'm gonna leave the green light out of here.
0: ain't coming back right now. Give me a couple more. Oh, baby, I come to see on 10-6 at the green light, I see.
1: Alive is on the mail.
2: All right, Mr. Schumann, I appreciate the waiting for the
0: slide to the side and read the mail for us, man. Make it rough on yourself. Wait it out. Big soul in the rough house. You ain't got to rush it. You ain't got to rush it. Big soul in the rough house gone. Shut him in, man.
1: Okay,
0: I'll take care of Mr. 81. Code 24, right about you got down. Bye, bye, bye.
2: Hello, Mr. 81. We want to pipe here. I said, yes, a little way, baby.
3: Good morning to you, Will. Hey, Wagon, we a nasty boy. 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

0: Hey, Jimmy, when I'm working this glass, hey, Mr. 81, I'm right back, break.
1: And jump across the river and say, hey, jump, my big brother over there.

0: real good. 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Well, I was trying to talk to your dad on that glass, but he wouldn't let me do it. Take care, Will. Y'all have a safe trip back to the coast. Shallow Mountain Rose, out here in these backwoods. I'll see you. I'll pull it out. I'll see you.
1: Captain 6-4, ship back in here to Captain Bishop Bell. I hear my brother Casanova out there in the Mobile, so I'm gonna get on out the way and focus on that. Ain't none of these just like a laser stand, not right now. But Captain 6-4, right there, I'm right there.
0: If you like anything, it's a hottie, bro.
2: No contact on Wagon Wheel. Everybody just gotta make it down. Mr. Godfather, ATL, step in.
0: We do want everything to be right. All right, we'll take care. I got to get somebody here. Like I said, I didn't plan on staying this long anyway. But I got to get in the Camping four-wheel. I got to get to the Camping store. Hey, Will, talk to South Carolina. Shallow Mountain downtown. My one of Robin's got down.
3: Yeah, that's
0: the
3: store.
0: What am I going
3: on
0: that? Hey, my big brother, where you will talk out of the Carolina. I'm just cruising this kind of nigga this morning now. I guarantee told you. Now, I was talking to Jimmy the other day. I had my foot all up in it. But where you will, I'm just cruising this kind of nigga this morning. Hey, where you will. Look at this audio. Look at this kind of nigga. Cooper 2 grand. Where you will. Challenge Master. That back wheel shut down.
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0: old black boot in a Keystone trying to wave once again. How about a sigh? Old black boot in a Keystone scratch and bake.
1: Somebody got a boot on DC, I boy. Captain, get down 16, quiet.
0: Godfather Atlanta, back out, quick!
2: Captain Moore, we're talking suburban, I'm out.
1: Yeah, you got a bill with DC up there, Captain. Roll that down, roll 28 back again. Come on, let's ride.
2: I'ma get your wheels back. Don't jump it up and down, I'ma get your ears back. Don't care, jump it up and down. Castle knows I'ma get your ears back.
1: Wait, that's a DC, man. You got a bill with DC. Hey, wait, we are Captain, get down 16. You're real good friend in these back woods from the same vibe. Bye.
0: No contact, drive a line. Old black boot with this buck two station got down.
3: Hey, buck two, we got rough, man. Real rough.
1: You better. I'm wearing a wheel, Captain. Put it out.
0: Your fault, man. That's just the way Mother Nature's running right now. Sometimes you're in here, sometimes I'm in there. So that's the way it's going on. But take care, big brother. I'm going to get out of here. Mr. Godfather's stepping. Click!
1: Hey, Red Eye Crow. Hey, Red Eye Crow, Captain. Get down 16, 18, like a sunny. No doubt about that. Oh, Red Eye Crow, Captain. 16, Father. They wave that down.
0: Alright, jumping up and down. Take care on that end. Magic around the lakes. Good morning to you. Magic around the lakes. Mr. Godfather's stepping.
1: I'm a little bit nosy right now. Do you have anything over there burning up? Please call the firefighter. Call the firefighter, because I hear the shotgun going off. I'm getting back.
0: Enjoy your go. You got that right with Mother Nature calm. She definitely come on that kind of evening, and she out here this morning. Good morning to you. Yep, back out around the llamas. Pump 7.
4: Come on, that kind of horn, man.
0: To what's going on up there this morning?
4: Wagon wheel.
1: We
0: got jokes.
1: Big. Bye, Red Eye Crow. I'm 10-7. I got to bro. Hey, Red Eye Crow. Captain 16 in Georgia's 10-7. Bye.
4: Hey, Captain.
1: Hey, where are you, Captain 16? All that aluminum. spoken in Georgia. I see you.
5: Get down 16. Hey, jump it up and
1: was down. That captain of the 005 and got down.
5: Damn thing we can't get down. 16 too big.
1: Captain 6-3, 2-B, don't get that.

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0: still on that cap, Megan, and you want my brother windshield to have his cap, Megan, punching gloves on. Now, that's an old man. 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That's a good friend of mine, and I don't want you hitting on that cap, Megan, crazy, crazy. Look at me when I talk to you.
1: Hey, crazy, crazy.
2: Virginia. Hey, Rico, the little country, Five Alive. Good morning, Rico, Five Alive. It's Rico Mountain.
3: Hey, Captain, you still got me in the corner. You still got JP in the corner. Captain, get down. They say JP, the
1: man. Got a line.
3: Big soul is Captain. Then Dan, listen in. And I got some Captain Big Spoon Bill, too. My water will crack me out, and I got
4: some. Hey, crazy, crazy, what you talking about? I heard on windshield you got about that key. Hey, crazy, crazy, somebody took a straight red and cut mother nigga butt slap off, baby.
1: Hey, crazy, crazy, you know who this is before I say what in the world.
2: Good contact, Rico, real good contact, man. Come to me and have yourself a super hump day. Daddy's day wave and all the good numbers. I'm glad to
0: see you. Catch you.
5: Hey, Rico, I'm gonna get more. What's up there around Carolina?
6: 0229.
5: Good morning. Everybody got a copy, bang, bang, bang. Hey, little boy, quit telling that thing. That Joe Black ass is a little boy, water pipe, baby. CC's right now. I'm working on my CC.
6: So you working on my green light, you got the CC's.
5: Right, go.
6: In the water pipe area.
7: is.
8: Alive in Alabama.
9: Come, Sandman 05 Alive in Alabama.
8: Come, Sandman, copy.
0: in this crazy mail.
7: Come on, A-Ball. Come on, A-Ball around Connecticut. A-Ball around Connecticut. You don't have to call no more, man. Come on, A-Ball around Connecticut. Five alive is coming.
4: That can't
0: be sounding
4: good, dude. You got that...
0: It'll be all right, number three. Number three, I feel for you if you hear that trump in your back door. But it's all going to be all right, number three. Number three, I'll put my hand in
7: the
0: early sky.
7: Mother Nature all kind of messed up, but we're here. We got full control, that's for real. Take care, A-Ball. Hump day way to you, my friend. That is day coming up on your Calvary East.
4: It's going to be all right.
7: A-Ball around Connecticut. Live in Alabama, clean up.
0: Well, I don't know about all that, number three. Now, you might be right about she swirled around, she can't settle down. But the rest of that stuff, you might as well leave by your wayside, number three. Because I'm... I think Mother Nature must love you, man. 410.
8: I'm starting to know something.
5: finally know how to follow if I can stay out of that damn warehouse. Every time I told her went in that warehouse, I simply. And every time I told her that went in and came out.
7: And I just came, just wishing I got it all, and it's coming in. The state laws, sure. We're going to leave my brother. 8 balls, 5 of lives back out here.

0: three. Yeah, I was trying to get my water gate set up. I don't like talking stupid if I ain't got nothing to do. You know, I have to have proof on this stuff again, because these boys be making stuff up about me on that stuff again. So I don't like to get out there and fight. I don't have proof that I get whooped up on windshield because my water gate, he won't let me fix up my PC. Three, too big back in the bush.
1: Carolina's getting down. doing all that hooping and hollering and yelling. And that Roy, take care and tough it up. Good morning to you and yours. Eagle working a little bit of things south side of East Carolina. I just stepped down.
2: 929, well, you're permanently in the khaki lackeys now. You're not in jail.
1: What's going wrong with that? That's what you're supposed to.
2: That is it.
1: You're supposed to have a lot of fun when you're on the radio, Skyhawk.
2: 5 Alive in Alabama, Scott.
1: Exactly what you're supposed to do. Skyhawk, Mr. Watergate, I'm back reading the mail.
3: I heard you coming back to the lights out with that rubber tough right there. Hey, lights out. I heard you coming back, man, with that rubber tough right there. Throw my wing right here. Man, they way too, that dust doesn't end. Hey, lights out. Oh, Boogie in the woods. It's doomed. I ain't gonna tell Boogie and all that.
1: Bust you out, Mr. Watergate, or you just want to leave it at Mr. Watergate? Number three, it don't matter what handle you got, number three.
4: If they get past you,
1: they can't.
4: They must have fat down.
0: You know I'm gonna let you move around.
1: Be with him.

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1: I heard your radio. But lots of low radios also. Why? But nevertheless, good morning to you and the fine family, Eagle 144. I'm right back.
2: Hey, Creek.
0: That's a good day, Creek. Hey, see, leave that camping home, so just smoke it down.
3: That'll be all right, Yellow Truck. Settle down, Yellow Truck. You'll be all right. I'm going to tell Painkiller on you.
0: What's y'all there doing on?
3: Number three, you got it right. You got it.

0: Chicago.
1: Brother, we love. Yeah, right, I was.
0: talking to Casper. You know, he could be talking to Casper or a ghost, you know. A lot of them out there, ghost talk number three, they sound like they're talking to somebody, but they're on the other end, no one can hear them.
1: You cracked the whip and made the trip out to the west stand, big brother. I just wanted to wave a hand to let you know.
2: Hey, Sam, man, who are you talking to?
0: Yeah, he'd be talking to Casper the ghost. He'd be out there ghost talking to Casper, 410. About taking that horse to the trough, you can't make them drink, but their ass is gonna be sore. 410. Is play talk. Have a good day. Keep everybody safe. From the smallest to the very top.
2: 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Bye, fucking station. Magic gone now.
0: 10-6.
3: 14, Sandman. Always a doggone pleasure on that doggone head. I'm gonna use my little doggone toy in
1: my hand. Bye, light now. It's real rubbing toes on the ski, man.
2: Okay, three, I'm gonna get out of here.
0: Oh, you're coming out over there now.
2: station, Mobile. Bye, bye, bye, bye, bye, bye, bye.
0: No, I'm actually because I'm younger.
3: When I get this camera on the right side, I'll be giving you 35 dBs. Just look at 3, your windshield got down, I'm gone.
2: And knock them upside this damn hill. Oh, look at that funky station. Magic wearing my worldwide magic stick. Funky station 144.
0: Number 3. Crazy, crazy.
3: Oh, here we start. I got down. I'm going.
2: And telling you and you and
3: the bad fucking station. Catch you later.
2: Coming up.
4: brother Devin. I think I heard it was Nighthawk too.
5: Hey, who do you think I heard a Nighthawk?
4: Blue 10-7, number 3, your windshield got down. I'm gone.
5: Captain Black, have a good day, officer.
2: He's still a old fire buster, number 3. But Sandman's still a old fire buster. Walk around fire, number 3. I'm crazy.
6: Jersey, on the ground. 8259. That's part of where I got that base, that bottom end.
4: Chicago got down, I'm gone.
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4: I appreciate it, 144. Hey, 144, windshield, appreciate it. I need to go check my beams. Maybe my beams have been pointing in the wrong place. I'm out of 144,
2: Dougie Fresh.
4: Back up.
2: Put it on your head there later. Dougie Fresh, you match your Great Lakes. So gone now.
7: All right, Deacon. Hey, Deacon, you have a good day down there, Deacon. Hey, Deacon, I heard you in my radio, so I just thought I'd spike this mic. Oh, there's traffic jam.
4: Right on, 144.

0: Pennsylvania. Here
1: she working in it.
2: Flying that out. Hit right, right on that. Flying that out. Windshield downtown Chicago. 144, you sound a joyful. Watch on that hole. Windshield is shut down. Got down. I'm gone.
1: There's northwest, very pointed east. I'm gone.
3: Good morning, Big
1: Big word in Philly. Good morning, Mr. Godfather in the mail.
0: Mr. Godfather, I don't have no problem whooping him. He ain't nobody to whoop.

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0: Richard Rhythm ever want nobody. Now, he tell a whole lot of stories.
1: Number
0: Number three, I want you to go back up in Fail Talk. See, I just jumped up a radio. Mr. Pennsylvania, you are, you're too big, right?
1: Put it out,
0: so
1: loud,
0: you're telling
1: back up. Well, you got that stick there. Hey, hey, when you see, I ain't telling no 99, Captain. Hey, you say you ain't up in power. Lord, no, I know, I need to call Wild Dog over here, bro. 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Hey, when you see ya? Man, you sound a whole bunch of girls down here in the MISF. I ain't trying to stick a stain. I just want to wear your way. Worldwide, we see ya, John F.
0: Well, you say you're not looking at me, but I don't believe he key. Hey, Mr. Pennsylvania, I do not believe he key, so I can't type one in the room. You got to cut his radio off. If you cut his radio off, I'm damn sure gonna type one in this fucking room. Mr. Pennsylvania, you are, you too big, bye bye.
1: Hey, Roscoe, man, you said you gonna bust that windshield. Somebody downtown Charlie laid me down in the court. Hey, Roscoe, the Carolina, I'm gonna go to the Great Lakes. You come and go, you gonna bust a windshield, he gonna do 21. But somebody keyed down from Charlie Hill, Lord, and laid my needle in the corner. Joe did. Hello, Roscoe. Oh, Josie Wells, little Magnolia said, come on.
2: Hey, Josie Wells, I didn't mean to do that to
0: Joe. He floated up in there for a second. Talking about he couldn't turn his antenna on that duck up again, but other than that, you had to hold up the key. And then I heard him flash up in there talking about he can't turn the duck up antenna. Well, I ain't the one I should be trying to talk to on that duck up again, Mr. Pennsylvania. You are, you too big.
1: How about that? Have a father day coming up to you? Lord knows it's hot down here in Mississippi, and Lord, I got my foot on this cat's big as JV Stone. It's hot up in here. Hey, boots on the ground. Downtown, Charlie Head. Outlaw Josie Wells walking this stone is gone.
2: Hey,
1: all
2: right, Josie. Worldwide, Josie Wells. Downtown, Charlie.
0: Well, it's a key. It's somebody else down here in Pennsylvania, too. He's trying to put up a fucking fight on that duck duck, man. You need to key every key. Now, I'm playing live in my room, plus I'm playing duck duck and water gate, so anybody want to know if I'm mother ducking somebody, all they got to do is go to my room on that duck duck, man. They can hear what I hear. Mr. Pennsylvania, you're out, you're too big, right, right.
3: Hey,
0: Julie,
3: where did anybody try to run a fast on 21?
1: What's Sam, man? Hey, Sam, man. What you got there?
4: Cause you got to be a lead singer. Hey, Sam, man, I ain't trying to put a tiger on your back. I'm telling you, I can't pick it back.
0: I'm trying to referee a fight, checkmate. I hear your radio, checkmate, but I'm trying to referee a fight. I'm trying to find out the number 3 key on this stuff for him. Hey, before I type a 1 in the room, I got to find out the number 3 key. I'm out of 3, worldwide, too big in these lakes. I'm trying to break, bro.
1: Hey, Sam, man.
5: Come on, homeboy. 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
0: do. You know I got a big black lady in my
5: I got plenty dog food.
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0: you, Duck Flucker. 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Hey, man. Man, I'm gonna ease on back, man. This grand transmitter is 4-on-20 for Wilmington Quad in the bluegrass. We do. Do you lose?
1: Transmitting this 4-on-20 on Bluegrass 1070 and gone. I see y'all. Bye-bye-bye.

0: what's up, man? 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I've been hooping and hauling trying to get to you. 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I've been hooping and hauling, man. Why you been out here, though? Hey, B.A., Master P, what the fuck? Coming up, I see you. Bye-bye-bye.
1: The Sad Power is going to wave right there, right back. Crazy, crazy, one double eight.
0: No doubt about it. Keep up the good work, Cat-Man. We do it again when we can. And I know it ain't nothing but Mother Nation. 115-watt transmitter. Damn, ABA, that's Great Big Johnson. I see ya.
1: Oh, you're on the same power. You won double H.
0: Don't say that, man. It's just Mother Nation. I'm still on it, man. That's the only beam I ever had, man. That's the only beam I ever had. Cat-Man is up on this tower, man, since 2008. I built this cat big in 2008, man, and then proved on it. It's the only beam I ever had. There are you. On my head, so I can't wear my hat. B.A., Master P, got the Father's Day wave coming up. I'll see you. Bye, bye, bye.
2: I'll be waiting for you. I'll be waiting for you. Come on, man.
0: Dakota with that five. Getting down, getting down. Shame on the mess, man. Ain't nothing but Mother Nature. She just giving me a lap dance. I put a C-note out there on that damn 20-foot. She started giving me a lap dance for 20 minutes. That's a pretty good thing. That's $1 a minute, that break.
1: I'll be called. I'm trying
2: to get my name called. I'm gone.
0: Transmitting the bluegrass, we think we're too little, boom boom.
3: Yeah, I read up to it,
2: two.

Rose here.

0: might be pushing something, but you sounded good, man.
1: Yeah, I'm running around there and getting super mad.
2: Back 10-7. said, now you hear me, now I don't. Hey, Sam, man, that there pickup 2B went to the pump on you, man. said, man, he purchased here at Charlotte Brown, but they ain't nothing about it, but Bobby right about there. Take care of Sin Man. Hey, that breaker calling Bobby, you got to do something about Sin Man.
3: Yes, he is, with the downtown.
2: Okay, man. Bobby Brown going 10-6. I see you, too.
0: Get on, you get back with me. Think you're Superman. Rico say 10 right on, and he'll get back with me. I see you.
1: Why are you Bobby? Why are you Bobby? No strain, no pain. I heard old Lucky Boy in there with you.
2: Hey, J-4, you say you hear him all cross talking to that copy. No doubt about it. Real fine, real can say, man. As soon as you got up, I got right back down. Bobby Brown, 10-6, I'll see you.
0: You must get his Superman, because every time he hear you, hey, Rico, can you hear Superman over there?
1: Yeah.
3: still can't run around, Mr. Jumping Up and Down. Hey, you're out there jumping up and down. I thought I would just pick up the mic and spike it and jumping up and down, too. Good day out there, jumping up and down. Boy, I'm going to jump with this body crunching wave. Got time.
4: You're gonna have to reset your altitude a little bit. 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

0: gonna get that ear.
1: Yeah, Red Max, man, tell him I can hold up.
2: Kevin, today is hump day. Hey, Big Hammer, don't you start no shiggity. Today is hump day, Brega Brega.
1: Right there, same man, Bobby Brown. Let's go.
2: You get off the damn lead, boy, you got a hammer down again. Hey, Big Hammer, 25%. Well, you got me in trouble yesterday. Hey, Big Hammer, I got in trouble for talking to my damn radio. Take care. Big Hammer, Mr. Tony, yeah, bye-bye.
0: All right,
2: they
0: got me in trouble. 22, 22. Hey, Big Hammer's gone.
3: Blade, cut me.
2: So 22, can you bend over tie his shoes up? Astro 22, can he bend over tie his shoes up? Big Hammer, Big Hammer, Big Hammer, I'm getting down.
3: No lies, gonna switch blade, call me bad. And this long-nosed suburban in the Buckeyes gone.
0: It ain't Scott, it ain't Sam, man, it's turn 22. Hey, 22, what you doing over there, man? 22, I thought Captain Black was driving that pirate ship, and Skyhawk was flying real high, but that got me get 22 that I eased up in my radio.
2: Hello, T-89. 89, Uncle Switchblade, Blade, Switchblade.
3: Calling me right back. Yeah, Suburban in the fuck out.
0: Boy, my radio

0: y'all waking up. 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Hey, Big Cap, you ought to know what they got. They can't do nothing with 25%. When you ease it up to 75%, what they gonna do? They gonna fight that.
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0: 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Kill Kid. 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I heard both of y'all now. You said you bagged about 9.5. 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I'll finish say something else. Hey, take care of you later, Wayne. I gotta get on this radio. Big Hammer, been that gone. What's this up?
1: You ought to have that video by now, duck plucker.
0: Yeah, Wayne, he been that goat again. He said you got balls to the wall. He said he whooped your black ass with 25%. He said at most he'd go up to 28%. He said you coming in late when he pumping up to 28. Hey, Wayne! Big Hammer said, you balls to the wall. He gonna whoop your black ass with 25%. He said if it's running up to 28, your ass gonna come in late. Hey, Big Hammer, is that close enough, banger?
2: Yeah, you see how you had that head buried down that damn bowl before I called him? That duck plug, you couldn't even see his face.
0: Can't understand that. He said to himself, I think he hear you, right? I mean, help him. Because he said, don't run to himself. Look. Man, we gotta stop meeting.
2: Yeah, that duck plug was famous with bare hair. I said, hey, y'all, that duck plug looked up. He had his face buried in that bowl.
3: Just cut him off, went on the floor and stuff it.
0: Sure, kid. You don't want kid up and getting off the phone now. Cause hold up now. Hey, look. Don't forget who you're talking to. But before you kid up, he said he had to go. Before you kid up, he's a kid.
2: My only daughter.
0: Let him do it. Hey, man, this, look, radio is not his life. Man.
1: Somewhere between 64 and 66.
2: I'm 76, 76, 76.

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1: Big man driver, a Rocky Mountain medicine man gone.

0: Two or three of them damn loaded sweet potatoes. talking to him.
1: Station 5.
0: Mr. Jumping Up and Down is done.
1: I ain't gonna stay long. That was tough as nigga zigzag said. They gonna keep 10 keys. All you gotta do is say zigzag. What?
0: Alright, you got it. He told me to tell you the same thing, Funky Station. He told me to wish you a happy Father's Day too. Both of y'all, Funky Station 521, Mr. Jumping Up and Down and Gone. Okay, Mighty Fancy, that's your brother on that end. Well, I appreciate the comeback. I'm looking straight across you now, Funky Station. You smoking and Mr. Jumping Up and Down and Gone.
1: Yeah, I ain't trying to kill you.
0: Appreciate that playback, man.
2: Good copy. Double Nickel. Take care. Catch you later, my big brother. Double Nickel. Five Alive is gone, too.
1: Yeah, I just want to say hello, Funky Station. Go on, talk to Five Alive.
0: Yes, you can. Appreciate it, man. I'm gonna let you go, man. I know you gotta get back to the Saudi, man, but boy, that kind of nigga, that Yukon is smoking. Take care, I ain't joking. Hey, my friend from that station, Mr. Jumping Up and Down is gone.
1: Hey, Double Nickel, 281, say, come on.
0: Hey, you plugging my ears. You know you plugging my ears, Double Nickel. Double Nickel, you know you got my ears. Yeah, okay, buddy. Well, you take care, homeboy. I'm getting out of here. Hey, Funky Station, that can't be got my ears, man. Y'all take care. Let's just jump it up and down. I gotta get out of here.
1: Hey, big man, Double Nickel 281, be a nosy break.
0: Okay, party farmer, get off the way. Funky station, mister, jumping up and down, got down again. Station. That kind of nigga sound like a damn base station. That mobile sound like a damn base station. Funky station, I gotta go.
1: Oh, nigga, I got that radio down south. Hello, my home funky station. Your friend Zag in the mag, goddamn. Let me tell you this.
3: Yeah, put it on you later, big soul. I see you.
4: Look at these.

0: What's going on? I believe it. What do you see it?
1: What's the angle?
2: That's where I see it. Big Dave standing by. Break bank about it. Big rolling woods. Coming just out of ATL, Georgia. Broadcasting out the rough house. You don't have to see the people doing stars. Just know who you are. Big rolling in the rough house. That'd be 10-10.
3: Too sure. A pistol Pete, big soul in the rough house, got down.

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1: 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The roost is gone.

0: 27 to 5. Turtle stalk, that was key down, two down in the Razorback. I think you see you can use.
1: I'm not barefoot enough. I'm not barefoot right now. What that gun do?
2: A525 is raining in Georgia. A525, Black Rooster says it's raining in Georgia. 525, Black Rooster want to know is it raining in Georgia, Big Bay.
1: It's hot downtown Little Rock, I see. Blah, blah, blah.
2: I was trying to do windshield wipers a favor. If it wasn't raining in Georgia, I was cutting them windshield wipers off. Hello, 525, Black Rooster's gone. 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
1: I just telling him to hit and quit it. 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
1: Somebody around Washington, D.C. guy. heard somebody around Washington, D.C. while I'm trying to use this one to make a round dial. And you knew what it was, a kid. We're up north and over. I'm working this audio. We got one. Bye, bye, bye.
2: 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One thing you know, though, is you're talking new audio. You're walking like you're talking, walking like you're talking, walking like you're talking. A new kid, new audio, just walking like you're talking. Big stone in the rough house, and I got down, new kid.
1: I got right down, when you got up, I got right down. This old panic attack radio, we are worldwide, walking like you're talking, walking like you're talking. Oh, boy. Jump, right?
3: Jump,
1: right? Jump,
3: right? Jump, right? Jump, right?
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2: 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I'll give you $2 for it.
3: That's fine. Then I'll get 2 food stamps
1: for it. I know what you got going.
2: Charles Bronson gonna get his lips cut off. Charles Bronson gonna get his lips cut off. I see you by.
4: Thank you. Big Soul, Big Soul, on ground plane operator. I waved at you with a daddy's day wave and I got down.
5: Don't lean back.
4: Big Soul, we'll catch you later on ground plane. I'm at DEFCON 2.
5: Bye.
4: boy that can't grow up, Charles Bronson. Maybe one of these days, because he's been a kid for the last 30 years, that's the dog of a little boy that can't grow up, Charles Bronson.
5: Up here in the cheese state. Up here in the cheese state. Bye-bye.
6: DX Lad 25.
7: Mission Control, go and do what you gotta do. 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
8: Well, I've got this last hookup. 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
5: Ghost Falcon 2. Take care of that air. As your boost, I'm shutting down.

They don't know. That man just don't give a

Utah, Frontland, Autoboys, over to Channel 11. They bleeding over here. They're around to the track. They packed their sack. They gone to the track.

about out there 525, drop the key down? How about it 525, drop the key down? I heard somebody calling, drop the key down, drop the key down, say, come on, break.

Now here you come back to drop the key down on his end. But 525 got my ears. Hello, drop the key down in the blue bag. Fake.

And that Roger knows it. That Roger knows it out there in the diesel wagon, man. I mean, that, out there on that end. I hear you good fine and dandy around the bluegrass. Hello, Nosey. About to key down. Bait, bait, bait.

Ten Roger knows, I hear you too out there on that end, man. It's Mother Nature. Ranger Radio is Mother Nature on this end. That Lord knows it. About to key down way back your way again out the blue grass. I'm hugger bugging on. So about to key down, back out. And that Roger 276 round filler, I got it all out here around the bluegrass this evening, no doubt. After the 276, so Dr. Key down in the blue grass, rocking home.

Hello, 903 around the low country. Dr. Keith, I heard y'all was talking to 276. Hello, 903, Dr. Key down in the blue bar. We're talking to 276 out there around the middle. Dr. Key down, back up. That blue with Mount Virginia, I heard you. I did those dog, man. Well, you sounded good in the blue there, that 410. You're right, you're 903, top of 18, you're on that end. Hope you had a nice rest of the week and a daddy day weekend as well. 903, Dr. Key down, try to get back around top of the mountains out there in the love country. I'm back out. Downtown Philly, I heard you, I did. 276, Dr. Key down, rocking on.

Hey, 276 now, who you talking to down there? 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

0: red keys on it. The wagon wheel, tell him about the red keys on him.
1: $2.50. I'm talking in between the keys and I don't give a damn. Bye.

Right back, dog. Right back, dog. In the Cackin' Lackies. Good evening. Good afternoon.

0: just like the dog. Just like the dog. Your name is in the Hall of Fame.
1: You want to turn right on, man. I see. I'm about to get out here and cut this grass a little bit, man. And when I come back, I'm going to get me some water and some Red Bull. I'm going to go grab me some water and some Red Bull. Hey, Red Bull, nation capital.
2: Sounds good. Coming over here in Indiana.
3: You see number two in the stone? You see number two in the stone?
1: Now I got folks coming out of Philly. I got somebody calling, to go in.
0: We don't want to mess up the water
1: calling ground plane. Water Gable Nation Capital. Man,
0: right.
1: All right, man, put it on your leader. Get down.
3: Put it on my radio, I'm wanting to say good evening to you. Good evening to you, number two.
4: East Coast, 2 hours and 50 cents. How we doing?
1: Oh, number two in the stone. Okay. Coming back from Philly, but number two in the stone had my eardrum.
3: All right, man, put it on your leader. I'm going to this now. 17 line licking on the quiet side.
1: $2.50, said that's all. Bye, bye, bye, bye, bye.
0: Yeah, 5,000 watt modulation.
5: Dog in the Carolinas, 819 in these races, gone.
3: Now.

0: Brother Self, dog on ground plane with the playback getting down.
1: Right back, number two in the stone. I ain't gonna stay that long because I ain't that strong. Number two in the stone. Happy Father's Day, 819. Paying attention.
0: The Watergate don't lie, the Watergate don't lie. Dog, dog, the Watergate don't lie.
1: Hello, Big Soul, happy Father's Day right back to you, Big Soul. Big Soul, 819, got down.
0: Bye, bye, bye, yay, yay, yay.
1: Ground plane operator, Wisconsin, got down. Folks, you said you got a Watergate going on. I'm not even looking out that way. Hey, Big Soul, I'm not looking that way. So, but you said you got a Watergate, 819 is out.
2: Hello, you
1: know you're down ground plane operator.
2: Who's that calling me?
1: This is calling people calling me.
0: Now,
2: boy. Boy, you know you get things twisted out here on the airwaves. Some of them blue pills. Save me some of them blue pills so I can get them proper today. I think you
3: are a nation.
2: Red Bull,
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4: Turn it all to the right. drone dim now. That's my power. I wonder which one the freak can turn off for Hollywood, Rock and Rattle Lane, Lincoln back out.
5: Yeah, you do. You have to pay, and they wonder what's going on.
4: Hey, I'm only going to talk to who shows up my damn radio right now because I'm watching like a damn TV come out. Hey, right back there, Red Bull.
6: say good afternoon time to you around the northeast corner while you're getting off the work 20. Like you, me too.
7: 316
8: and 2. It's about small watts, big ass antenna. Tell them it's about the small watts and that big ass antenna on that big ass tower right here, right?

0: 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Yeah. Yeah.
1: I got the part to pick my big

0: John, now you love on my worldwide band. 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

0: I wish you were. 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Hey, hot plane. 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Hot plane trip there. 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
1: All right. 144. Hey, 144. I'm wearing the Keystone. You still reading the mail? Hey, 144, double
0: T. Hey, you always do what you do, man.
1: I heard somebody call me out of Pennsylvania.
0: Hey, high plane drifter. You and that cat nigga railing out of Sweetwater.

might not have the conditions in the Great Lakes, but you got conditions over here in Indiana. $2.50 in Indiana said, you got conditions over here in Indiana. You might not have no conditions in the Great Lakes, but your conditions is over here in Indiana. $2.50 is gone. $2.50 in Indiana. I'm talking in between the keys. I don't give a damn.

0: I am the man on 3800. 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Bye-bye.
1: Bye-bye. 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

0: trying to get in there with a good time, but Magic and Mo Magic, I hear both of y'all Magic getting on down.
1: Hello, Magic, I'm here, Rabbit.
2: Sure, man, I'm going good, bad, and ugly.
0: Good time to watch yourself. 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

0: enjoy every minute of it. 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The Godfather just walked away. 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
1: He's doing well, man. Hey, Doc, he's
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1: I know. 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I think a restriction would make you, if I was looking at you, a whole lot different. But, you know, on top of this, I think a mobile doing everything they can. Restriction that lakes, you still
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0: Okay, number two, he said stop showing out. You want me to stop showing out, or you want Fuzzy Station to stop showing out?
1: Okey-dokey, making a whole lot of noise in the Buckeye. That walkie-talkie making a whole lot of noise in the Buckeye. Oh, Peacemaker uptown, they know how to read mail.
0: Hello, hello.
1: What's
0: O2 at Fuzzy Station? He worried about you there, come on. Fuzzy Station, you got that hammer down, I'm getting on down.
1: Hello.
0: On that number two, you say he get ready to get a hammer on his head. Hey, watch out, Fuzzy Station. That kind of thing is that he got a hammer to put on your head, I'm done.
1: Hey, Fuzzy Station, one nation under the roof, getting down just for the fuck of it.
0: Oh, fuck it. Oh, on that number two, you say he gonna need more than a walkie-talkie. Number two, put it on you later. Happy Daddy Day coming up. You know who it is, Magic and Mo Magic. Topside of these links up 7-0. Ba ba ba ba ba ba ba.
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0: Hey, listen, 1, 2, 3, man. Well, I appreciate the speech spoken and broke on that end. And man, when Happy Daddy Day come around, I hope you got a grin on your chin. Listen, 1, 2, 3, peace make on the return call. Come on down.
1: World Class 43, the Bahamas bumping down to say hello to you. Hello, World Class, Mr. 43, Nassau, Bahamas. Breaker, breaker, breaker.
0: Yeah, you missed 1, 2, 3, that ground plane working real good for you too, man. Hey, 1, 2, 3, that ground plane is working on the magic there, come on. Come on, show. You take care of the super final, Mr. 1, 2, 3. Be sure and tell everybody we said loudy daddy, and may God's grace family be around your place. Mr. 1, 2, 3, peace ranking, the Buckeye stepping clean.
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1: Bahamas, you want to say hello to you, man. Hello, my super soul friend, Mr. World Class, Mr. 43, on the Jericho King Driver.
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3: 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Peace, nigga, can you say double trouble, Mobile and Bermuda Triangle?
0: Basketball Jones, Peacemaker 1 and 0 Big V.

0: Tim,
1: are you? Yeah, I went. And I always enjoy when I came to your house, too, Cam B. I appreciate the hospitality. Whenever I came your way, you kind of opened the Cam B and doors, so I back and welcome hinges, and showed me a good time and a good rest and a good meal.
0: Thank you for the day.
2: Peacemaker reading the mail.
1: Jesus, Jack and Diamond Shake, God bless you.
3: Bad kid, owes some medication out there, guy.
0: Hey, 1, 2, 3, have a good afternoon. I'm going to ease back to the side, read the mail. 1, 2, 3, 12 and Kelly Dunn.
3: Who's that got that 800 keyed up? Who's that got that 800 keyed up on that end or about to key down, standing back?
4: Oh, we are playing for
0: and that's my 1, 2, 3, roger.
1: Got rough in that last one. Hey, Foggy Station, let me get my knees in the breeze. It got rough. Got my ears plugged. Take care, Foggy Station. Once again, happy birthday day to you.
0: Foggy Station, downtown, Foggy Town.
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5: Get out of there. Number two, you've been doing your thing. I've been reading the mail on you. Number two, I'm saying, Brady, he's making reading the mail.
1: worldwide certified and qualified, Mr. Golden Voice Network. Take care, my friend. I'm gonna be easing back listening. Click, click.
5: You ain't letting nobody come up out that east. You putting your name on the ticket. We're writing all these people tickets trying to leave out east.
6: Hey, good evening, Jack. Hey, Jack. Hey, living luncheon. Good evening to ya. I'll let you get it straightened out there. I'm sure you see.
5: Where are you?
1: The computer. Turn my speakers off of the computer. Enjoy your weekend. Don't be out there that little sunshine on that motorbike. Take it easy.
5: Nah, funny. You might walk down the street with your wife.
6: I took Friday off. I shouldn't say that out loud. I took Friday off this week, and I took Monday off. I'm going to do a long weekend. I'm going to go motorcycle. I'm going to the drag strip on Monday.
1: But you know, we got a little incident about a year ago. Want to make sure.
5: Yeah, you probably said, but somebody's here.
6: Don't tell me, my friend. I'm the one that I'm
5: going to get. You better run and not walk.
6: Yes, I'm worried about everybody else that's around me in the car. Jack of Diamonds, a little legend. I'll be easing back. That's what we're about to say.
5: Yeah, I can't let you know. Get it on. Foggy, put it on your radar. I'll see you.
6: Copy, Mr. G.
7: Spider box, spider box, spider box.
1: Tahoe in my Tahoe.
6: Not bad,
1: Anderson.
6: Not bad. In the wrong
1: way. They can go to Mokey and take your place.
6: Hey, Dangerous Steve, we're in Simon. Wonderful coming out of that Tahoe.
7: In front of your handle. Hey, Dangerous T-Bird, sounding excellent, my friend.
6: I appreciate you coming back, appreciate you chasing with me, and God bless.
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7: One dangerous Tahoe. Hey, Dangerous T-Bird, that's a dangerous Tahoe. Put it on you later, my friend. Do it again.
6: Oh, 222 up here, cruising this thing.
1: Hey, it's the blue and white one.
6: Exercise
1: in my car. Yeah, speaking of me, listen, 1, 2, 5, 6, 7, 8, 9, 10, 11, 12, 13, 14, 15, 16, 17, 18, 19, 20, 21, 22, 23, 24, 25, 26, 27, 28, 29, 30, 31, 32, 33, 34, 35, 36, 37, 38, 39, 40, 41, 42, 43, 44, 45, 46, 47, 48, 49, 50, 51, 52, 53, 54, 55, 56, 57, 58, 59, 60, 61, 62, 63, 64, 65, 66, 67, 68, 69, 70, 71, 72, 73, 74, 75, 76, 77, 78, 79, 80, 81, 82, 83, 84, 85, 86, 87, 88, 89, 90, 91, 92, 93, 94, 95, 96, 97, 98, 99, 100, 101, 102, 103, 104, 105, 106, 107, 108, 109, 110, 111, 112, 113, 114, 115, 116, 117, 118, 119,
6: Mr. Godfather, I'm telling him to be careful.
7: Well, I am. I'm looking down that way.
6: And he's still coming in here in grand style. Mr. GDN.
1: down, get it down to 5,000. Grand Rapids, 125. Take care, my friend. I'm with Ease. This is the Civil War Highway. So I can see which one of these I'm raising and breaking them over. But let them know I'm here. Red Eagle Hunter, got the rain turning slow. The throttle pulled down low. That's me and this guy picking a ready to go. Take care, 125. I'm that guy. They call me Bad Trees. I call myself the Super Bowl Popo. I see you. Talk an awful lot of smack out there.
7: Oh, man.
1: Watch yourself.
7: Bass Reeves, triple
1: team. Oh, no. You got about 1,000 pounds. I know you hear me. What about that? Yeah, ain't it? Nothing I don't know about this station, man. Like right then, I just moved that traffic telephone. You see how the audio jump way up there? This crazy station in the whole yard.
7: Last man standing.

0: 45, you said a reason. Oh, you know, a spider. Arkansas. A Dr. Payne in Florida, 222 right now.
1: Oh, some man. You talking to T.
2: Down.
1: Joliet, Illinois, less than 30 days, about 29 days. Take care,

0: preacher good news said, because you're calling the wrong people, take care of country preacher in the Great Lakes, good news on the sign for our southern. Country preacher, Great Lakes, good news on the sign pile, sir. You walking and talking on the pile. 410.
1: I got it all, but you said it all. Mr. Worldwide, good news. Country preacher, get on
2: Georgia for you tonight.

0: sensational. 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I simply read the mail, man, while you dragging cotton pickers. Just don't understand why. Funky Station 9311, thought you ought to know I'm reading your mail. Yeah, bye bye.
1: Illinois, Roland.
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0: smoker. The Yakima sounds A 100% beautiful. And I'm gonna ease this Circle 29.
1: They might be talking in between.
0: Hey, take care, Bob. 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I'm gonna ease on back. I've been out here since I got home from work.
2: Element, 3 inch.
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0: 410, pain, hey, painkiller. Hey, painkiller, take care. 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
1: Garage,
0: watch the rainstorm and have a seat. Worldwide painkiller. Bye-bye.
2: Hey, God, I was taking a steel back. Thank you, have me stand by. You want service, let's go to the news on that end. But you sounded good coming downtown, my town. Hello, dog. Worldwide, two big, great lakes standing by, great lakes.
3: Right now.
2: DK, you are, you too big. Bye-bye.

0: one thing about it, PK, if I need some more, I sure got some more in the store for the niece. But since I done got my name called, I'm gonna get my niece and the British chin in the wind here so quick and get back in this store for the moving. PK, the big man in the Great Lakes, just wanted his mother to know I'm reading the mail, right, right.
1: How about that old big man? How about that big man in the Great Lakes?
2: You told it. 85 alive.
3: I'm looking at your vitals, but I got you.
2: 85 alive. One more time, 222. Right back with a high five.
3: Mississippi, Arkansas, Alabama, man, I've had every Mother Nature condition you could have up here tonight. Mr. GVN, 222, rolling on through. Painkiller, you said tell Mr. Godfather, you said good evening, good evening.
4: 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Painkiller, I'm back quiet. 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Tiger Woods. Hey, 31, Tiger Woods. Oh, 31, Tiger Woods, beautiful buck 10. 31, Tiger Woods, good talking driver.
2: Tell 31 I said hello his way. Hey, Mr. GVN, tell 31 I said hello his way and good evening. Now means and back.
5: Yeah, to work, mate.
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0: mile right there, ain't no doubt about it. 31, Eagle, south side of East Carolina, as I just stepped out.
1: And I heard you on the highway. When you just stepped out, boy, you made some noise, Captain.
2: Hey, 711. 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Worldwide, 711. 250 cents in Indiana, got that.
1: I got some, man. Yeah, 25. You some, man, you got to go take a shit.
0: You and yours. Hey, Mr. Worldwide.
2: While you got down, I got right back up.
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4: Bang, bang, I'm on the mail.
2: Wanted to say, hey, hey, hey, hope everybody had a good day. $2.50 in Indiana. Bye, bye, bye, bye, bye. Back, no get back, and I hear you coming out of Philadelphia. 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
0: Hey, 31. Hey, 31. Tell him don't get himself in trouble. Hey.
2: Well, hello, around Rochester. Hello, around Rochester.
6: What about Iceman number 10? I'm trying to say hello, Iceman. Hey, Iceman number 10, Memphis 10. Hey,
4: bang, bang, bang. 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

0: got that pressure, pressure, bang, bang.
1: In that outhouse with Medicine Man? No, that's just stand there. Talk to
0: him. 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

0: back in this box, didn't I get it right? 125, bye bye bye.
1: Good morning, 895, your Brooklyn boy.
0: Right back, 125. Take care. I gotta get back off in this thing. Try to get it right so you can hear me. 125, bye bye bye.
1: I'm 27. I was trying to talk to Click, but you're talking to Queen. Let's get 125, get down.
0: Hey, what? Tell me better enjoy yourself. Tell me better enjoy.
2: 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Good evening to you, 125 Eagles.
1: And then you got down. My radio, T-Bone, lower the ground. Two bird biscuits, I'm right back. A low down in the ground. Low to the ground, in the ground. These two black ass
3: passengers are
1: down.
3: How about you,
1: 125? Yeah,
3: I ain't got a few sessions.
1: Toyota.
3: I'm driving
1: August Toyota. Come on. Put it on the car. Tebow, your friend by Royal Wisconsin is getting down.
3: Hey, look, you know, water. Started raining here, high ass rock back in housing. Here come the liquid sunshine.
1: Hello, water tight. I'm trying to behind the truck, you see? The truck, that quarterback. The motor's flipping out of you, I don't know. And I'm gonna get out the way. Hey, I'm gonna get out the way.
4: Johnson, my man. Got down. I said, hell, Smoke Show.
5: Hey, man, it's Whiskey Vicar.
4: I'll let you later. Hey, George, this is GBM. Quit! Wally World and find him some extra batteries. I holler.
5: Excuse me. I don't know who's to come, but Lord never knows I'm working on it. I want a big one. You gotta move with the groove, no doubt about that. Do it real slow, too. Worldwide, steel locomotive is right back.
6: Well, that's your sound right there, though.
2: Yeah, I hear you calling me, man, but it's right. Pressure out there. Black Ice, I heard you. I was calling you 90.
6: got it.
7: You take it easy, take care.
8: Bye-bye. 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

0: sweep label. 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
1: They like doing what they're doing, don't you?
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1: He's not gonna sit down and he won't be able to close his mouth. He won't be able to sit down and he won't be able to close his mouth.
2: Sandman, what happened to Superman?

0: 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His dance.
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2: sorry, man.
1: I said JBN.
0: Hollywood.

0: Superman I got his kryptonite. Tell Superman I got the damn kryptonite and I put his ass on freaking hold right about now. I got the kryptonite on his head, Hollywood gum.
1: Hey, Sam, man, I've been a long time since I put your smoke on, man. Hey, Sam, you're in Western Carolina. I couldn't pull out who you were. That's why I had to ask him what happened to Superman. He's got a big problem right now.
2: One more time, Superman. some guys while we're stepping to 2105.
0: Driver, I'm not looking for something.
2: Black ice, man. Who had that? Ain't nothing but
0: talking to my friend Black Ice in Connecticut. He's at 10, ain't number 5, 10 feet off the ground, and he's just trying to have some fun. You can get in there. $2.50 in Indiana, get down.
3: Real good copy. I'll keep you up to date what's going on. I'm back quiet.
0: I already got one ball off the
4: top. Good plan, man.
0: I will tell Black Ice you said what's up. Hey, Noisemaker in the Keystone. You want me to tell Black Ice you said what's up? You ain't staying too long. You just wanted to say hey, hey, hey. Noisemaker. Black Ice. $2.50 in Indiana. Get down. Get down.
4: Bang, bang, bang. Bang, bang.
0: When you're doing it like that, he gonna be okay. Black Ice, $2.50 will go. Put it on you later, man. Hey, Black Eye, $2.50 in Indiana. Watch the needle wiggle, watch the needle fall. $2.50, say that's all. I'm go.
5: Hello out there, train. Hello, train.
4: Right next to me, let me know if I need it.
3: 10, Whiskey. Hey, Whiskey 3, you said tell your neighbor and your friend pocket change. Have a great Father's Day and God bless. I roll the Whiskey 3 right back.
4: No knives. All my shirts are tucked in.
3: Whiskey 3, old pocket change, bumped it down, he said he got it all, and he said a boomerang right back. Take care, excellent up here, 100 miles west of Chi-Town. Oh, 222, we're working just a teeny bit of audio, got down. Have a good night, Windjammer. Hey, Windjammer, have a... Triple 2 said good evening, right back.
6: The referee that $2.50 in Indiana said, hey, hey, hey, have a good day, I'm gone.
7: Appreciate you taking your time and saying, hey, hey, hey, back to me, man.
6: All right, man, I'm about to watch this game, and I'll get back with you. Worldwide Fat Joe, $2.50 in Indiana. Watch the needle wiggle, watch the needle fall. $2.50 says that's all.
7: Double turn it up on this one. Hello, Jim.
4: contact me, ask that man that. He's not on the mark. If he was, ask him that, but I'm not going to do it, Sam, man. Bye.
7: Don't believe we ain't done that again, Biggie. Just trying to keep it all on the top shelf. Hey, don't believe we just trying to keep it all on the top shelf and stay in my lane, no doubt about it. But good evening to you. You're sounding good. I had to bump it down, wave it in your way. But it is a minute.
4: I don't know if he's talking to me, so.
7: Trying to wave your way, get it back. Let's go.
4: Standing by. I will talk to my radio, but I got to hear both of y'all getting down. Bang, bang, bang.
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10: 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Doing no quickies this evening. 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

0: 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That girl got those legs spread wide open. Bang, bang.
1: Well, I'm
0: calling it.
2: Wait. Man, all three of you guys made the water gate. That's a good one. Nobody calls it like the Windjammer. Sandman, triple two, big dog, big man, double nickel, bang, bang, bang.
3: One more time. Windjammer, I'm going to do it one more time on Illinois for all the boys in Illinois. Windjammer, bang, bang, bang.
0: No double nickel, get his ass back.
3: Sandman showed out. It was always good, a pleasure. fighting with a friend. I'll see ya.
2: Yeah, that was a real good one, Triple Two. I had a whole lot of fun. It's I didn't run a water gate, though. I did not make a water gate, so somebody else so I had to caught that one, but that was a real good one. Catch you later, Triple Two. Hey, Paulie, your friend, Wind Jam, bang, bang, bang.
3: Hey, Wind Jam, you saw how I ended it. You saw how I ended it. I came down and we did a little local talking, state to state. Take you, my wife.
4: Sandman, triple two.
3: sure take care of a real good night.
2: Oh,
3: my son's got it up.
2: The Russian girl, the Russian girl, the Russian girl.
3: Everything in tombstone is dead.
2: Hey, Sandman. Hey.
4: Jesus. You all got a friend with Jesus. Bye-bye.
2: You got that right. From 222, you got that right.
5: Right, and
2: then Jesus.
5: And then
2: Jesus, 8222, bang, bang, bang.
4: 410, good job to everyone. Good job, guys. Good job, Sandman. Good job on the lawn. Good job, Superman. Have a great night, guys.
2: You know how to read your radio, but he was on the lawn. No doubt about it. Catch you later, Sandman. 8222, Sandman got the conditions. He's alright. Listen to his radio. I'm tripping. I ain't
4: messing with nobody. Take care, guys. Sandman's got it under control. Sandman's got it under control. Hey, Windjammer. Hey, Superman. Bye.
2: Back to the back office, I have to go. Hey, microphone, catch you later.
5: Man,
2: Sandman, bang, bang.
5: Man, kid, man. And I jumped up and he's still on the ball. I guess.
2: Yeah, I'm a bad man, Sandman. I'm a bad man. I'm a bad man, bang, bang.
4: I'm a good man. I'm a good man.
2: I'm a
4: switchhammer. I'm a good man.
2: I'm a bad man. Hey, triple two, I hear you. Hey, Sandman, I'm a bad man. Man, I'm a bad man, bang, bang.
5: Oh, damn, Blackjack, why you take care, Blackjack. Man said I'm gonna get back out the middle of the road.
4: If you ain't gonna eat that vanilla bean, I'm gonna eat it. Hey, Superman, if you're not gonna finish that vanilla bean,
6: triple two, I'm gonna have it. Bye-bye-bye.
2: Hey, Sandman, it'll be all right, it'll be all right, it'll be all right. Hey, Sandman, bang, bang, bang.
5: Sometimes, I'm like, I'm gonna have a camera. Like I said, I just stepped in.
4: copy. Real good copy. Take care, guys. Have a good night, Sandman.
7: Hey, Groundhog. Them ground boys in the Groundhog, you're trying to... Hello, Chief. Groundhog, come right back, baby.
8: Yeah, bro, I got road. Yeah. You said you bought it.
3: temperatures by Illinois.
7: It's all about Mother Nature. It's all about Mother Nature. You cannot trip or control that lady. Display, get down. And sometimes she would give you a Sandman up there.
8: Sandman,
7: don't tell the truth. Don't say that. Don't tell the truth.

0: too is my landscaper, Ed Dumpwinder. He comes up here. So they're annoying, letting everybody know who my landscaper is. I'm by quiet.
1: The Motorola, tell my friend old Sandman to take a breather. Tell Sandman to take a breather.
0: He does a good job, man. Triple Two does a good job, man. I just want to let you know, oh, Triple Two does a
2: good job. He's running home in the tobacco fields. Hello, how you doing?
0: Hey,
2: grab the old tree.
0: He needs his ass, because all these tobacco fields ass. Old Double O Tree, back quiet.
2: Trouble here, yet?
3: Yeah, I'm gonna wear me out.
2: Tell the speaker's jacked up. I'm right up.
0: 1, 2, 5, 8.

0: we'll shut this junk down and go 10-7. Hey, pocket change.
1: Keep up the good work. I said, keep up the good work. And kiss.